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1: 1. It's all going down Friday, 4:30. Gotta get a bold bus down to the city. I-95 is the road to the party. NYC's where you'll find me. Crammed in the back near the bathroom stall. Traffic jam at the Lincoln Tunnel. No prob, cause I'm almost there. The night is young.

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0: Hey there, I am here to see Gal. Where's Gal?
1: Perfect, she's gonna be right this way.
0: Let's go. Here we are, Gal, 73 questions.
2: Hey!
0: Let's
2: do
0: it.
2: How are you? Good to see you.
0: Thank you very much.
2: How have you been?
0: I'm so excited for this.
2: Me too. It's great.
0: Oh, man.
2: Been waiting for you.
0: This is going to be good. You know, my first question, let's get it out of the way.
2: Yes.
0: How are you feeling right now?
2: I'm great. How are you?
0: I'm good. I couldn't be better. I'm with you. I'm catching you right before your Vogue cover styling.
2: I know.
0: Lucky me.
2: Lucky me.
0: And besides that, what's an exciting thing going on in life right now?
2: I'm shooting a new movie, Red Notice, with Dwayne Johnson and Ryan Reynolds, and it's a lot of fun.
0: It must be funny being with those guys.
2: Yes.
0: And is there anything missing in life right now?
2: Are you kidding me? Look at us. No, everything is great.
0: Pretty perfect. Now, how do you start most mornings when you're at home?
2: I woke up, I wash my face and all that. Then I always drink a tablespoon of apple vinegar, water, and coffee, and work out.
0: Okay. And how often are you getting back to Israel?
2: As often as I can, but not enough. Not often enough.
0: What do you miss most about Israel?
2: My family and my friends.
0: Well, I thought you'd miss these. That's why I brought them to you.
2: Oh, wow. Where'd you get this?
0: Yeah,
2: oh my God, it's my Israeli chocolate. Thank you so much. I'll share.
0: Make us feel at home a little bit right now. All right, so Israel is up there in my places to go. What should I do when I go? One thing. What's the one thing?
2: One thing you should do in Israel, you should go to Tel Aviv and go to a restaurant on the beach. There's so many and they're all great.
0: And what's unique about Israeli culture?
2: It's like one big melting pot, you know, with people from so many different, you know, places and different cultures and flavors.
0: And when you go home, what food is waiting for you on the table?
2: I love shakshuka on a Saturday morning.
0: Saturday.
2: It's delicious. It's like tomatoes with garlic and eggs and feta cheese. It's delicious.
0: Oh, that sounds so good. And what's the secret to fighting jet lag when you travel?
2: Drink loads of water. And I guess just be out in the sun, vitamin D.
0: How many languages can you speak?
2: Two.
0: Okay. And can you teach me some Hebrew?
2: Sure.
0: Let's do it.
2: Can you say sababa?
0: Sababa.
2: Nice. Yeah, sababa is cool.
0: Cool.
2: Awesome.
0: All right. Well, my next question was, can you teach me a slang word? But I guess that may do it. What else?
2: Say yalla. It's a really easy one. Yeah.
0: It's
2: like in Hebrew and Arabic, it means let's go. Let's do it.
0: Okay, and what's a tongue twister in Hebrew that you can share with me? Come on.
2: Sala shala shir sameach, shir sameach, sala shala. Now you go.
0: Shala shala shala.
2: Almost. Good enough. Good enough. Are they ready for us? Do you want to come do the fittings?
0: Let's do the fittings.
2: Let's go. Yalla.
0: Yalla. Gal, what's your favorite sport?
2: Basketball, dodgeball. I love dodgeball.
0: Favorite board game?
2: Definitely Rummy Cube.
0: What was your immediate reaction when you were approached about the role of Wonder Woman? And as you know, it did pretty well in the box office, not too shabby. How did that feel?
2: I know. Oh my God, it was amazing. Incredible.
0: Now let me fan out for a second by saying that the trailer for Wonder Woman 1984 made me scream, just like you. What inside info can you tell me about that movie? Give me something good.
2: You know I can't.
0: Gal.
2: You know I can't.
0: Gal,
2: you gotta just wait a little bit longer before you go see the movie.
0: Don't disappoint me, Gal. Don't disappoint me. All right. So, what do you want audiences to take away from that film?
2: First of all, I want them to just enjoy the movie and maybe think about the narrative of the movie afterwards.
0: Did immersing yourself in the 80s make you more or less nostalgic for the past?
2: More.
0: Everyone loves the 80s.
2: Exactly. It's such a great decade.
0: What traits does a character need to have in order for you to portray them?
2: It's not so much about the traits as much as it's about the context. Yeah.
0: And when do you know a part is perfect for you?
2: When I love the script, I love the filmmaker, and I'm intrigued by the character.
0: Okay, there's a bank heist.
2: Yes.
0: Who'll be your partner in crime? Who is it?
2: My husband, definitely, Ron.
0: Okay, there's good news or bad news. Who's the person you first call?
2: My husband and my mother.
0: Okay. What's the weirdest thing you've ever read about yourself?
2: That I look like a broom.
0: You do not look like a broom.
2: Thank you, I appreciate that.
0: I'm here to validate the fact that I do not see you as a broom.
2: Thank you.
0: What's the best book you've read recently?
2: All the Rivers by Dorit Rabinian.
0: What's a song that you can't stop singing?
2: If you don't wanna see me.
0: Dua Lipa. Dua Lipa.
2: Dua Lipa.
0: Dua Lipa.
2: Dua Lipa.
0: What's the best date night spot in LA?
2: I can't tell you because then everyone will go there.
0: Yeah, you have that effect on people, huh?
2: Aww.
0: Best movie to watch with your kids?
2: Mary Poppins.
0: Where do you go to get inspired?
2: I love going to the museums. I know it sounds old, but I love good exhibitions. Mm-hmm. I would go anywhere.
0: What's the best vacation you've ever had?
2: The Maldives. The Maldives.
0: Oh, I've always wanted to go there.
2: Ah, you should.
0: Okay.
2: Gorgeous ladies.
1: Hello. How are you?
3: Hi, welcome.
0: All right, Gal, rapid fire. Yes. We got to get through this. Come on,
2: yes.
0: Let's do it.
2: Yes.
0: Rapid fire.
2: Hit me.
0: Give it to me. Give
2: yes.
0: it to me.
2: Give it to me.
0: Bold brow or bold lip?
2: Bold lip.
0: Pedicure or manicure?
2: Pedicure.
0: Hepburn or Monroe?
2: Hepburn.
0: Favorite denim color?
2: Blue.
0: Favorite shade of lipstick?
2: Red.
0: Now slow down for this one. When do you feel most beautiful?
2: When I'm rested.
0: When do you feel most fulfilled?
2: When I'm having just quality time with my kids.
0: All right, so we have a lot of beautiful, beautiful wardrobe here.
2: I know.
0: This is so nice. And what are you drawn to in choosing a look?
2: First of all, I wanted to look stunning, but then also young and cool and comfortable as much as it could be.
0: What's a color that you gravitate to?
2: Oh, so many. Blue, red, white, black, burgundy. I mean, all the colors are great.
0: And what's the most elaborate Wonder Woman cosplay that you've seen?
2: There's a guy, I think he's in Brazil, and his name is Wonder Bira. Check him out.
0: I will. All right, gotta ask you about your husband.
2: Yes.
0: What is this interview without asking about your husband?
2: Exactly. Love, love, love.
0: How did you and your husband meet?
2: We met at a party in the desert in Israel.
0: And who liked who first?
2: He would say I liked him first, but I rather say he likes me first.
0: Who's gonna resolve that debate?
2: I know, right?
0: Yeah.
2: Me.
0: And what was your and what was your first date?
2: We went to a nice bar in Tel Aviv.
0: Okay. And when did you know that you wanted to marry him?
2: He actually told me on our second date that he's going to propose in 2 years. And he did.
0: How did you react to that?
2: I was 21. I was pretty cool. Now that I think about it, it's crazy. But I guess both of us knew it was meant to be.
0: That's really sweet. Now, when you're both on the same schedule, how do you like to spend your time together?
2: Just be together. You know, whether if it's just us and going out with just each other or friends or just being home with great music and wine and food and just that.
0: That's nice.
2: Simple.
0: What would your husband say is your best quality?
2: That I can be very silly.
0: What would your kids say is your best quality?
2: That and maybe that I'm very positive.
0: You are. You
2: Thank
0: are.
2: You.
0: And motherhood.
2: Yes.
0: Look at that. Motherhood. What was the most surprising part about becoming a mother?
2: How much one can love and also how much I can do when being so exhausted.
0: Yeah. And what's something that your kids do that really makes you laugh?
2: Perform. Like when they start to sing and dance and do like performances together, that's when it cracks me up.
0: All right. And what's one trait you want to pass on to your kids?
2: That they're limitless and they can do whatever they want to do with their lives.
0: And what's something from your childhood that you want to replicate for your daughters?
2: Simplicity.
3: We definitely need more time. Gal, we need 10 more minutes.
2: 10 minutes. Okay. Do you want to, we have time. Do you want to go over there?
0: Let's do it. All right.
2: Okay. Call me when you need me.
0: Skydiving or scuba diving?
2: Neither.
0: No.
2: I know, no.
0: You are such a scuba dive type.
2: Yeah, I tried that. I get to... Yeah, it's not for me.
0: Early bird or night owl?
2: After you? Definitely early bird.
0: Okay. And Batman or Superman?
2: Batman.
0: What would you tell your biggest fan if they met you?
2: Thank you.
0: And what's your favorite part of awards shows?
2: Just being there, seeing everybody, you know, so many creative, talented, brilliant people.
0: Mm-hmm. Is there any director that you're dying to work with?
2: Spielberg.
0: You hear that, Spielberg?
2: Did you hear it?
0: Did you hear that? You gotta say a little louder for him.
2: Steven!
0: Who's the funniest person you've ever been on set with?
2: Oh my God, I can't answer that. I'm lucky. I've had a bunch of people that were really fun to work with.
0: What artists should we all be paying attention to right now?
2: Alma Harel.
0: Prior to acting, what were you doing in life?
2: I studied law.
0: Okay.
2: Yeah.
0: Yeah, and what kind of law did you want to practice?
2: I didn't quite figure that out yet back then, mm-hmm. but life happened.
0: Do you remember your first movie audition?
2: Yes, it was for Bond, for one of the Bond movie, and I didn't get the part.
0: It's their loss. It's their loss. Now, you're a champion for women everywhere. What's a mantra you want all women to have for themselves?
2: It's not just for women, it's like, it's everybody. Just love yourself and be kind to yourself. Cheesy, but true.
0: Yeah. And what do you want the film industry to look like for women in a decade?
2: I would love to see more female writers and filmmakers.
0: Right. Why is it so important for you to pick strong characters like Wonder Woman and now Hedy Lamarr?
2: I guess I like strong characters.
0: Yes, you do.
2: I don't know. Yeah.
0: Now, you recently started your own production company.
2: Right.
0: What was the motivation for that?
2: To be able to tell stories that I'm truly, truly passionate about.
0: And what story would you love to see be made into a film?
2: Lisa Howard. If you don't know about her, and you probably don't, Google.
0: I will Google.
2: Google her.
0: I will Google her. If you could time travel to the past,
2: yes.
0: Who's one person that mm-hmm. you would have to speak to?
2: Hedy Lamarr.
0: And what would you say to Hedy?
2: I would say, how was on the other side? How are you?
0: All right, gal.
2: Yes.
0: I don't know how to say heartbroken in Hebrew, but...
2: Shavulev.
0: Shavulev. I am Shavulev right now because this is the last question. Question number 73.
2: Yes.
0: Can you please, once and for all, resolve the debate on how to pronounce your last name? I have $10 on this with a friend.
2: It's very simple. Gal Gadot.
0: One more time, just for clarity.
2: Gal Gadot.
0: All right, Gal Gadot. This is great. Thank you so much.
2: Thank you.
0: All right. Mwah.

0: Oh.
1: Hey there.
2: Hey.
1: I'm here to interview your daughter.
2: Oh, please, come in. She's okay. Writing in the room.
1: All right, let's do it. I didn't mean to interrupt your practicing.
2: It's all good. How are you?
1: I'm good. I'm so happy to be here. Send me three questions.
2: I'm so excited to see you. I've watched so many of these videos. I can't believe you're here. This is so cool.
1: I've watched so many of your videos.
2: Oh, thanks.
1: This is actually happening. All right, let's do it.
2: This is happening. Okay.
1: So what are you playing right now?
2: Oh, I was just playing some chord progressions to see if I can come up with any, cool song idea.
1: It's the next hit.
2: I didn't really come up with anything good, but...
1: Okay. Do you have to be in a certain mood to write?
2: I think there just has to be some kind of inner storm. You gotta be feeling something.
1: And what is the writing process like?
2: Well, I usually have my laptop here, and I'll just kind of, like, write a lyric. Let's say it was like, your lips are like pink flowers. And I would write, your lips are like pink flowers, lyrics. And then I would kind of... I'll find, like, all my lyrics, because they're all saved under the lyrics tag.
1: Cool.
2: And so then I just have... A bunch of those ideas on my laptop.
1: Wow, going digitized.
2: Going digitized, and then I just kind of try and find some chord progression that sounds like what I'm trying
1: cool.
2: to say.
1: How do you know when a song is finished?
2: You just know. It's like falling in love. You just know when you love that person, you know? It's like you can feel when the puzzles fit together and it's perfect and you've captured everything. You've painted everything like perfect picture, and then you can tell when it's off and you need to work more on it.
1: Do you get more attached to some songs over others?
2: Absolutely.
1: Which ones?
2: On my last album, First Man.
1: Ooh.
2: Yeah.
1: Now, based on your tour and your latest album, Romance, you've been thinking a lot about romance. Is that right?
2: I've always been thinking a lot about romance. I'm definitely a hopeless romantic. I love love.
1: Do you think you have to be in love to write good love songs?
2: Not necessarily, but I think when you're in love, the detail that you get in the songs is just, nobody can make that up in their imagination, you know, the way the person's shirt smelled, the expression on their face, you know, the way the sky looked that night. It's like those details have to come from real life.
1: Now, speaking of romance, what's the most romantic trait that a guy can have?
2: Kindness. I'm a sucker for just a kind, good man.
1: And what's the most romantic thing that has ever been done for you?
2: A lady never tells.
1: Aw, you got away from that one. So, Camila, obviously your songs are so personal.
2: Yeah.
1: What's the most meaningful song?
2: I definitely First Man, because it's a song I wrote about my dad, and I remember just crying, writing it, picturing his face the whole day.
1: And speaking of that song, I saw your performance at the Grammys.
2: Oh.
1: You killed it.
2: Thanks.
1: And it was so special to see you sing to your dad like that.
2: Thanks, it felt really special.
1: Did he have any idea you were going to do that?
2: He didn't know until the day before. And he was so nervous. We did the red carpet together, and he was, like, literally slapping himself in the face, like, taking deep breaths. My dad is, like, he is not like that. So I was, like, I couldn't believe it.
1: Sweet.
2: Oh, my God. He was so nervous. My mom and dad are both really camera shy, so I'm surprised my mom is doing this today.
1: How nervous were you before singing to him?
2: I get so nervous before every award show. I get so nervous that after every performance, I get acid reflux so bad that I can't stand up. But honestly, when I saw him sitting there, I was, like, man... Nothing else here really matters but me telling my dad how much I love him in front of everybody. Like, this is about him. This isn't even about me or the Grammys or anything, you know?
1: Okay, Camila, why don't you tell us why we're here in the English countryside? Tell the audience.
2: Do you want to know? I am doing a musical remake of Cinderella.
1: Yes,
2: you actually want to go out there because it's really
1: Let's
2: beautiful?
1: Go.
2: Okay.
1: Hey, so you're Cinderella. Clearly you're excited. How are you enjoying this?
2: I'm honestly in love with it. I'm like, I've fallen in love with it. Anybody that knows me knows my absolute dream is to, you know, have to make an inspiration playlist full of Disney songs to get ready for work. I mean, how amazing is that? I want to live in that world all the time.
1: Well, now that you're living in this world, can you give me your best British accent?
2: I don't know. What do you think? I mean, I feel like British people would say it's rubbish, but I think I've watched maybe enough Harry Potter to maybe slightly get away with it. I don't know.
1: Regardless of what the Brits say, I think that sounded amazing.
2: Thank you. Good thing I'm not doing a British accent in the movie, otherwise I would get in trouble.
1: Camila, can you tell me something about you that people do not know?
2: Ooh, I can tell you three things. I don't know why I'm still speaking in a British accent. I actually eat a banana with every single meal. It doesn't matter what it is. Doesn't matter if it's pasta, a sandwich, rice and beans, scrambled eggs, pancakes, pizza. Eat bananas with everything. I can only sleep with socks on because I feel like the boogeyman will lick my feet if not. And I had a tic in the third grade where I couldn't stop flaring my nostrils. And that I have never confessed publicly before.
1: Well, I haven't noticed. Don't worry.
2: Oh, well, I don't do it anymore.
1: Okay, can you tell me something not about you that a lot of people don't know?
2: Ooh, I learned this today. Horace is asleep standing up.
1: Oh, that is so interesting.
2: Crazy,
1: okay.
2: Right?
1: Let's go outside.
2: Let's go out there after you.
1: Thank you. What's your go-to drink order?
2: Alcoholic or non-alcoholic?
1: Either.
2: Tequila, alcoholically, mm-hmm. And non-alcoholic, honestly, water and sometimes lemonade.
1: All right.
2: I'm feeling crazy.
1: Okay. Go-to dessert order.
2: Chocolate, cake, anything. Chocolate.
1: Podcast or audiobooks?
2: Audiobooks.
1: Instagram or TikTok?
2: TikTok, because there's really funny videos on there.
1: Who's your music icon?
2: Madonna, Michael Jackson, Prince, you know, the undeniable, obvious ones.
1: Do you remember the first song you memorized all the lyrics to?
2: Cinderella by the Cheetah Girls.
1: And who would you say were your earliest inspirations?
2: I was a huge Disney Channel fan. So, you know, when we got cable TV, after we didn't have cable TV, I was like, Disney Channel's the greatest thing ever in the entire world, which it is and was, but you know, Cheetah Girls, High School Musical, Hannah Montana is really the reason that I'm here. I was like, in my own Disney Channel movie in my bathroom all the time.
1: We are getting super countryside with bucolic ponds.
2: It's really beautiful, right? That plant is not real. I wish it was. I got here and I was like, I'm pretty sure I'm in Pandora in Avatar. But it is beautiful, right?
1: It is. When did you know that you wanted to be a performer?
2: Honestly, the day that I auditioned for X Factor, because before that was the first time I ever really performed in front of a large group of people. I was so shy, I didn't even perform in front of my family before then. And that was the first time I was like, oh, this is kind of cool. Like, I can do this without passing out.
1: Did it seem like that was your first time?
2: Yeah.
1: What is the hardest part about performing to a live audience?
2: Working through nerves and making nerves your friend and making them, turning them into fuel has been something that I've really learned to do the past few years, because I still get super, super nervous because I care so much about it. So, like, really getting that under control.
1: How does the vibe of an audience affect your performance?
2: It's everything. I mean, I feel like I've performed in both extremes. I've performed in front of an audience that absolutely did not care about me. And in the beginning, I was like, but then you're like, you know what? I'm going to try and connect with everybody here and just and do my best. But then it's like when I'm performing for my fans on tour that they're like, I feel so much love from them, and they're like singing the lyrics and they're crying, and I'm like, everybody here is my family and we are all one and I love this people.
1: That's so sweet.
2: It's the best, euphoric.
1: What's the most memorable fan interaction that you've ever had in your life?
2: Ooh, recently I was in a meet and greet and I was talking to one of my fans. Her name is Steph. Mm-hmm. She was going through a really bad, painful period of anxiety.
1: Sure.
2: And actually at the time I was going through a really bad period of anxiety too. And we were talking about it and I just remember hugging her and I was crying and we were like, I just felt really, you know, connected with her. And a few months later she told me that she was doing a lot better and now I'm doing a lot better too. And just having an honest conversation about that, I just felt like, you know, it's like one of those moments where I was, you know, really connecting with someone.
1: Well, that's really, really sweet.
2: Wait, can I show you something really cool?
1: Yeah, let's do it.
2: Oh, come here.
1: Okay. Gryffindor or Slytherin?
2: Gryffindor! And I definitely rig all the Harry Potter quizzes to get Gryffindor, even though I know I'm a Hufflepuff.
1: Okay.
2: Hufflepuffs are good, too.
1: Rachel or Phoebe?
2: Phoebe.
1: Selena or Whitney?
2: Slytney. I don't know. I gotta pick both.
1: I heard that you don't curse in front of your audiences. Tell me why.
2: Because my sister's 10 years younger than me, and when I started this, I was 15, and she was 5, and, you know, obviously she's around me when I'm working a lot and singing, was singing my songs, and I just didn't want to, I don't know, I'm just really mindful of her and therefore, like, all my kid audience. It's just a personal choice.
1: What's your favorite curse word anyway? Okay, what are you going to show me?
2: Do you want to see, look, there's koi fish
1: Where?
2: In this pond.
1: Oh,
2: did
1: yeah,
2: you
1: it is.
2: You see them over there?
1: Yeah, right there.
2: Did you know that koi fish live to be 200 years old?
1: You are full of trivia.
2: Especially if you feed them. You want to feed them?
1: Oh my God, this,
2: here,
1: this is great.
2: This.
1: I've never done this before.
2: Yeah.
1: I'm a mess.
2: One, two, three.
1: Fish feeder. Eat that fish.
2: Oh yeah, feed it now.
1: Okay, Camila, I heard you were really shy as a child.
2: Oh,
1: is this
2: yeah.
1: true?
2: Oh my God, yeah. I would cry when people sang happy birthday to me. I was so overwhelmed. I would go to family parties and get so overwhelmed that I just started crying.
1: Well, you overcame that pretty well.
2: Well, I still kind of do it, but you know, but it's, I keep it more under control now.
1: What gave you the courage to sing in spite of social anxiety like that?
2: I think it's just because, honestly, it's just what I love to do mm-hmm. most in the world. And I was like, well, if I want to do this, then I need to overcome this. And, yeah. you know, I feel like I have. Like, I think that I'm introverted by nature and can still get a little bit shy sometimes, but I think that's normal.
1: Yep.
2: And something that you could totally, you know, you could totally control.
1: Yeah. Whose work has really, really made a profound impact on you?
2: Ooh, Beyonce. I spent the last whole year, before every performance, I would listen to Homecoming. And just watching that documentary, it just felt so meaningful and important and connected to humanity and what's real in the world. And I was just really inspired by her strength.
1: Yeah.
2: And, I think that she's incredible.
1: Do you ever read press about yourself?
2: Absolutely not. No. Never. I would never. Nobody could ever make me do that.
1: Why?
2: Because it just hurts. It just, you know, it hurts my soul. And I know that if I want to be happy and if I want to be myself and stay true to myself and true to people, I know that I can't read those things about myself. Because how can it not hurt?
1: Yeah.
2: It would hurt everybody and anybody.
1: No, it's true. What's the thing that you're most proud of off stage?
2: The thing that I'm most proud of off stage?
1: Yeah.
2: I think that the most important thing to me is to do the right thing and do the good thing. And I feel like I have a good sense of, like, I think that's the only thing that matters to me in the world. Even if I'm unsuccessful and fail at everything, if I know that I'm, you know, treating people the right way and doing, you know, following kind of my morals, then I feel proud of myself as a person.
1: Now, you've spoken directly to dreamers from the stage.
2: Yeah.
1: What's something you want dreamers and immigrants to hear today?
2: That you are not alone and that you are supported and heard and seen by a lot of people.
1: And besides that issue, what's a cause that's near and dear to your heart?
2: The earth and climate change and everything that's going on right now and just being, you know, just what that's going to do in the future generations.
0: Camila, tea's ready.
2: Oh my God. Do you want to have some chamomile relaxing delicious tea?
1: Oh my gosh, it's so British of you.
2: I know.
1: You've turned British.
2: Well, actually, the English breakfast would be the British thing.
1: Oh, that's right.
2: Of me. But chamomile is kind of my favorite, not going to lie.
1: Okay.
2: Oh my God.
1: What?
2: There's ducks over there and we're going to feed them.
1: There's a family of ducks.
2: Oh my God. Okay.
1: Oh my gosh.
2: Here's the truth, right? Yep. So I came into this house and they were like, there's ducks every morning and I've never ever seen them. I have my duck food ready and I've never seen them until today. So you're like my good luck charm.
1: I'm so lucky.
2: Oh my God.
1: I'm a lucky duck.
2: Oh my God. We're
1: okay.
2: Lucky ducks.
1: But we're going to keep answering questions.
2: Okay.
1: Kicks or heels?
2: Kicks.
1: Smoky eye or pastel palette? Whoa!
2: Ooh!
1: Oh my God.
2: Oh my God. Thank God I'm not like my grandma who has an actual fear of birds.
1: Oh my gosh.
2: Oh my God.
1: I did not sign up for this, Camila.
2: They're shy. You want to talk about shy? That they're shy.
1: Okay. Wow.
2: Oh, that was really cool though, huh?
1: That was beautiful.
2: It's kind of magical.
1: Okay. We have to get back to the questions.
2: Okay. Oh, sweating.
1: Oh, me too. dress or pants?
2: Dress.
1: Mini or maxi?
2: Maxi?
1: Okay.
2: Maxi.
1: Leather or lace?
2: Lace.
1: Would you rather swim in a beach or do you imagine yourself skiing in the Alpines?
2: Honestly, no. I'm from Miami and even this being outside fully bundled is too cold for me.
1: All right. Whose fashion advice do you listen to before anyone else?
2: My mom's, because she always tells me when I look like a homeless person when I'm leaving the house. And she's like, you cannot do that.
1: Who's your favorite designer?
2: I like Chanel.
1: Which artist's style do you most admire?
2: Rihanna. And I bet even Rihanna would say Rihanna.
1: All right. Do you have any good luck charms?
2: Eugene Fitzherbert, my dog.
1: Ooh, your dog, yes.
2: Yeah.
1: What kind of breed of dog is he?
2: He is a... Okay, here's the truth. He's a Pomeranian, and I usually always, always, always like big dogs, but he kind of won my heart.
1: Can I meet him?
2: He's not here. He's in Miami.
1: Ah, what a bummer.
2: I know.
1: Now, it's a very unique name for a dog.
2: Thanks.
1: And Eugene is named after a Disney character.
2: Yes, the prince from Tangled, whose name is Flynn Rider, but secretly his name is Eugene Fitzherbert, and I always want to name my dogs Disney characters.
1: Thank you for clarifying that.
2: Absolutely. Hey, we should get some tea.
1: It's getting cold. Yep. Okay, so besides tea, what other British customs have you become familiar with?
2: Have you ever had a digestive? It's
1: no?
2: like a really famous British cookie, and it has chocolate on one side.
1: Okay.
2: It's really good. We're going to have that with our tea right now.
1: Right.
2: You dip it. It melts in your mouth. It's incredible. Also, Cadbury's. Hey, Mama. Chocolate.
1: If you insist.
2: Chocolate buttons are really good. Fish and chips dunked in a lot of vinegar. That's what they don't tell you, is that you got to dunk it in vinegars. Nando's with peri-peri sauce. I'm moving here.
1: You are loving it here.
2: I love it.
1: All right, but besides England, what country has the best cuisine?
2: I think Italy. Yeah, I just love to pig out over some Italian food. It's actually one of the most glorious things in the world to me, mm-hmm. personally.
1: And what's on a Camila Cabello curated menu?
2: I would say breakfast, huge breakfast, mm-hmm. pancakes, chilaquiles, all of that stuff. Lunch, Cuban yep. food, rice, plantains, beans. Dinner, huge Italian food, lots of cheese, Mexican, Cuban, Italian, Indian. Those are my favorite foods right now.
1: All right. Now, I notice you're sewing.
2: Yeah, so what? Get it? Just forget I said that. Just edit that out.
1: We're not going to edit that out. Oh, why are you sewing, Camila?
2: It's actually movie prep, and you will know when you see it.
1: Is Cinderella sewing in the movie?
2: I won't say anything else. Oh, you've already gotten a lot out of me.
1: You hear that, blogs?
2: You've gotten 73 pieces of information out of me.
1: All right, so what are you most excited about in this role? Tell me.
2: That Cinderella inspires me. I love living in her magical world where she believes in dreams and she believes in love and she believes in everything good because I want to be like that. I want to be that as much as I can.
1: What do you most have in common with Cinderella?
2: I think just that. I think that we want to see the magic in life and we will relentlessly keep fighting for our dreams.
1: I don't think we have enough mom in this episode. Sinu!
2: I agree.
1: What question should I ask your daughter?
2: Sweet mama!
3: What is your favorite thing about our relationship?
2: Aww. Ooh, my favorite thing about our relationship is that she's my best friend. And you are, I always say this, but you're the better half of my brain. And I just feel like I want to, if I can get to where you are as a woman, I will be really happy in life because I think that you're so strong and so kind and so grounded in what's important and at the same time so full of hope. And I think that you're really magical. And not to get emo, but I will.
1: Wow.
2: But yeah, I love you. Love you, bro.
1: That is so sweet. You are definitely sewing that to wipe the tears off of my face.
2: Yeah. Here you go.
1: What's the biggest lesson that you've learned from your mother?
2: The biggest lesson, I would say, above all, she's always reminded me that we only have one life and that it's your job to fight for your happiness. It's your responsibility to fight for your happiness. And nobody and nothing will do that for you. You have to fight for it yourself. And so, yeah, I think that's the biggest lesson. But obviously, yeah. I get one every 20 minutes because that's how often I have my nervous breakdowns as a 22-year-old.
1: One thing that blows my mind is that you're an international pop star, but you're also one of the most down-to-earth people.
2: Thanks.
1: How do you pull that off?
2: I really think I just got lucky with I'm surrounded by people that, like I said, just keep me close to what's real. And keep me, you know, like the John Mayer song, Where the Light Is. And, you know, it's human sometimes to fall off that path and to, you know, get caught up in things that don't matter and aren't real. But what's real is really love and being good to people. And that's very simple. And I think that the people around me constantly remind me that and are keeping me in that direction and make me motivated to stay in that
1: Sweet.
2: Direction.
1: And a few of your music videos have over 1 billion views. That's 1/7 of the planet.
2: That's so weird and crazy.
1: How does it make you feel? How does it make you feel when you look at these view counts?
2: It's weird. I mean, it's crazy because I just think of myself as a little girl and I would never picture me being able to do something like that. So it just goes to show you, shy kids, you can do anything.
1: You hear that, shy kids?
2: Yes.
1: Okay, now, your upbringing. You split your time between Cuba and Mexico City.
2: Yeah.
1: How did you feel about moving back and forth so much growing up?
2: Well, I don't remember because I was so young, but I asked my mom this the other day and she was like, yeah, I remember you feeling sad because you would be surrounded by a group of people in Cuba and then we would have to leave to Mexico and you wouldn't see them again. So I imagine that it was kind of hard for me, but I don't really remember.
1: ¿Cuál es la cosa más cubana de ti?
2: Wow, Spanish.
1: Yeah, you like that.
2: Very impressive. La cosa más cubana de mí es que soy muy cariñosa, muy encimosa. 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Very like a koala. I want to cuddle things.
1: Entonces, ¿cuál es la cosa más mexicana de ti?
2: Cosa más mexicana de mí, mi sentido del humor.
1: Last question. Question number 73. I'm so sorry, this is breaking mi corazón.
2: But breaking mi corazón también.
1: All right, last question.
2: Yeah.
1: What are the chances of me getting a cameo in Cinderella? Prince Charming, what do you think?
2: I don't know, I wish I could do that for you, man. I wish I could.
1: Okay.
2: But you know what I can do?
1: Yeah.
2: I could take you on... The ducks are back! I could take you, I could take you on the set of Cinderella, and we could see the ducks before we go.
1: Okay, off to see the ducks.
2: Let's go!
1: Let's go!
2: I'll bring the show.
1: Yes!

up your way. I'm pushing myself to the edge, not in a good way. Been testing myself by the worst. I've been pushing my mind to the most. I've been

0: sing.
1: What's a book that positively shaped you?
0: The Master Margarita.
1: If you wrote an autobiography, what would the title be?
0: Bring on the Empty Broomsticks.
1: How long have you been living in New York City?
0: I don't really live here, but I've been sort of coming back and forth for about 6 years.
1: What's your favorite place to hang out in New York City?
0: Central Park.
1: What's the coolest thing about New York City?
0: That you can order pancakes and breakfast any time, day or night.
1: What's the best thing about performing on Broadway?
0: The adrenaline rush.
1: What's the best Broadway musical ever?
0: The best one I've seen is The Book of Mormon.
1: Do you prefer the stage or the screen?
0: Screen.
1: What's the strangest thing you've done to prepare for a role?
0: Wax my ass.
2: Hi, I'm Sophie. I'll be your server for the evening. Can you describe to me a situation where you felt the most nervous?
0: Yes, at the Tony Awards 1 year, I was dancing there, and just before I started, I saw Al Pacino staring at me from the audience, and I nearly lost my mind.
2: Cool. Your ping pong table's ready if you want to follow me.
0: Thank you.
1: Dan, how do you feel about ping pong?
0: I feel like I'm going to beat you.
1: If you could be the best in the world at any sport, what would it be?
0: Boxing, flyweight.
1: Do you prefer American football or non-American football?
0: American football.
1: What's the best sports movie of all time?
0: Undefeated. It's a documentary.
1: What's your favorite movie of all time?
0: 12 Angry Men.
1: Favorite movie in the past 5 years?
0: The Imposter.
1: Movie you laughed the hardest during?
0: Airplane.
1: Movie that made you cry?
0: Little Miss Sunshine.
1: If you could star in any movie in history, what would it be?
0: Guys and Dolls.
1: What's your favorite TV show currently on?
0: The Colbert Report.
1: Favorite TV show of all time?
0: The Thick of It.
1: What TV show would you love to make a cameo in?
0: South Park.
1: Dan, 5 questions from now, a co-star of yours is going to make a cameo. Are you cool with that?
0: Oh, yeah, very.
1: What's the last song you listened to on your phone?
0: The Black Keys, The Only One.
1: If you could be a virtuoso at any instrument, what would it be?
0: Piano.
1: What's your favorite band of all time?
0: Sex Pistols.
1: What's your favorite non-living musician?
0: Mark Bolan.
1: Favorite living musician?
0: Tom Lehrer.
1: If you could get Tom Lehrer to do a cover of a modern song, what would it be?
0: It would be a parody of We Didn't Start the Fire.
3: Hey, Dan.
0: Hey, Zoe.
3: How are you?
0: Very good. How are you?
3: That didn't count as a question. What's the best thing to do with a girl on a first date?
0: Play ping pong.
3: Best present you've ever gotten a girl?
0: Some of my terrible poetry.
3: Best present a girl's ever gotten you?
0: Not telling me my poetry was terrible.
3: Major turn on.
0: Somebody makes me laugh.
3: Major turn off.
0: Someone who says stupid things.
3: Sure. Can you just hang on 1 second?
0: Yeah?
3: Will you show me something?
0: Oh, God.
3: Those didn't count as questions either. Will you show me a time step?
0: I'll try.
3: Now okay, you... I gotta go.
0: No, it was your turn. Okay.
1: Dan, who's the last person you texted?
0: My friend Jeff.
1: What's your favorite app?
0: The NFL fantasy football app.
1: Favorite website?
0: Deadspin.
1: Kittens or puppies?
0: Puppies. Who chooses kittens?
1: What was your first pet's name?
0: Binka. B-I-N-K-A.
1: What's your spirit animal?
0: A wolf with a crossbow.
1: How do you really feel about horses?
0: I really am not wild on them.
1: All right, Ratcliffe, let's switch sides so you can answer questions in an American accent.
0: Okay, oh God, I'll try.
1: All right, why is Britain better than America?
0: We look after our history.
1: Why is America better than Britain?
0: You're always moving forward.
1: What's your favorite thing about America?
0: Americans.
1: What's your favorite thing about Americans?
0: Their positivity.
1: What's the most American thing ever?
0: The phrase, a whole nother.
1: Can you say something that probably a lot of people will enjoy you saying in an American accent?
0: I would like a proper cup of coffee in a proper copper coffee pot.
1: Alright, you win. Can you give a quick victory speech?
0: Let's just do handshakes.
1: Oh, cool. Cheers. What's your favorite food?
0: Poutine.
1: Least favorite food?
0: Vegetable curry.
1: Most refreshing beverage?
0: Diet Coke.
1: Who's a person dead or alive you'd love to have dinner with?
0: Einstein seems like he would have been fun.
1: If you could switch lives with a person for 1 day, who would it be?
0: Somebody not famous.
1: Dan, that bartender behind you needs some serious advice.
0: Oh, hey.
4: Dan.
0: Yes, sir.
4: My girlfriend thinks it would be extremely sexy if I grew a massive beard.
0: Oh, yeah.
4: What would Daniel Radcliffe do?
0: WWDRD, a very commonly asked question. Well, I would grow the beard, but then lose the moustache. Just do kind of an Amish thing. I think you look great.
4: Thanks, man.
0: Cool.
1: Favorite fashion trend of all time?
0: Punk.
1: How often do you wear a suit?
0: Twice a month.
1: Boxes or briefs?
0: Boxes.
1: Blow dry or air dry?
0: Air dry.
1: Do you wear anything given from your family?
0: Yes, they have better taste than me.
1: Who is the most stylish guy in the world?
0: Sam Spector.
5: Hey, Dan.
6: Hey, let's say you and I adopted a kid.
0: Yeah?
6: What would you name it?
0: What's your surname?
6: Thurber.
0: Thurber. President, then we would have the world's first President Thurber.
1: Favorite country to visit?
0: Australia.
1: Last country you visited?
0: Scotland.
1: Country you wish to visit?
0: India.
1: What would you bring on a one-way

0: trip to Mars?
1: My sense of humor and my iPod.
0: What's your favorite board game?
1: Scrabble.
0: Superhero you identify with most?
1: Spider-Man.
0: What topic would you own in trivia?
1: Poetry.
0: Biggest learning experience of your life?
1: Doing a Broadway musical.
0: What are you most excited about in life right now?
1: Having an awesome job, which I get to continue to do.
0: Dan, last question. Come here for a sec, come here. What is something you know about Harry Potter that no one else knows?
1: He didn't really need glasses. That was just a fashion statement.
0: Dan, thanks so much.
2: Thanks so much.
0: Yeah, I'll see you around, okay?
2: Yeah, you will, absolutely.
0: Maybe next time we'll do some bowling.
2: Yeah, absolutely. Or just, you know, read books in a table tennis hall like we are now.
0: All right, great. Sounds good.
3: Hey, Dan.
2: Hey, Zoe.
3: Should we subscribe to the Vogue channel?
2: Well, are we really cool people?
3: I think our moms think so.
2: Then yes, let's go do it.

0: Kanye.
1: Yo.
0: I'm here to ask 73 questions.
1: I'm ready.
2: Babe, this is for me. The kids are in the room.
0: Kim.
2: Hi.
0: So I catch you guys home together. Is this like a rare thing?
2: It is really rare, so lucky you.
0: Oh, that's great. And what did you do for the first 30 minutes of your day?
2: I woke up at 5:45, brushed my teeth, got ready, headed to the gym, and worked out.
0: Nice. And what's a typical lazy day when everyone's together?
2: There's no such thing as a lazy day. Look, I'll show you.
0: Okay.
2: All the kids are in the room.
0: So your home is clearly stunning.
2: Thank you.
0: How would you describe this home?
2: I would say like a minimal monastery.
0: Wow. And where did the inspiration come from?
2: From Axel Vivort and Kanye.
0: Okay, random question. What was the last Kimoji that you used?
2: My daughter, North, used the Kim blowing the bubble gum.
0: Oh, that's cute.
2: Hi, guys. Hi.
0: Aw.
2: What are you doing? Daddy's in here?
0: Adorable.
2: Oh, thank you.
0: So what are these guys most into in life right now, Kim?
2: Sorry, what was the question?
0: What are they most into in life right now?
2: Saint is into Paw Patrol, anything Paw Patrol. North is into Bill Nye, the science guy.
3: I want to meet him.
2: You do? And Shy is into anything food.
0: That's great. And what's the most rewarding thing about being a mom?
2: I would say when the kids tell you they love you.
3: I already said that.
0: Kanye, what's the best part about being a dad?
1: The kids.
0: What's the most important thing you learned from your parents about raising a family, Kim?
2: Just that family is everything. Oh, cough on me, why don't you?
0: Aw. Can you share with me your secret to good parenting?
2: I would say you just have to wing it. My sisters and I are on a group chat, always getting parenting advice.
1: But they don't get advice from me. Can I get on that chat, please?
0: I'm gonna have to let you guys sort that out. Guys, do you mind if I take a look around?
2: Yeah, of course.
0: Great. What's the most important thing that you want your kids to know?
2: I want my kids to be kind and...
3: I like squishies, too.
2: Oh, and to be kind and to treat everybody the same way.
0: How did you manage to keep it real for the family in sometimes unreal surroundings?
2: Well, I think we always keep it real, and there's really no real situations.
0: And what would you say is the thing that your kids taught you?
2: My kids have taught me how to be patient and just how... Like, what's important in life?
3: And Fortnite. Right.
2: Yeah, one
0: second.
2: Oh, and Fortnite.
0: So who's most excited for baby number four?
2: Who's most excited for baby brother?
4: You?
2: I think North is, too, because Saint will have someone to play with instead of her. And Saint wants to name him Sainty, too. Right?
3: I want to play with Chicago, that's why.
2: Oh.
0: So how ready are you guys feeling for the new arrival?
2: The room's not ready yet, so kind of stressing.
0: What name will your baby definitely not have?
2: He will definitely not have another direction.
0: Oh, what do you mean by that?
2: That is all for North. And actually, Anna had some influence in naming North because once she heard that rumor, she asked me and said that name was genius. So that was helpful to me.
0: That is so funny. Now, I saw that video, by the way, where Kanye got 112 to sing to you. That was so sweet. What's the story behind that?
2: I'm just obsessed with 112. Right, babe?
1: What?
2: I'm obsessed with 112.
1: Yeah, she's obsessed with 112.
0: Kim, what's the one thing about Kanye that you love the most?
2: I love that he's always himself. Okay, one second, okay?
0: And you guys met in 2004. You guys are friends since 2007.
2: Okay, one second. Let me finish talking.
0: How did you know that Kanye was the one?
2: I knew he was the one when I went to his Paris fashion show.
0: And Kanye, how did you know that Kim was the one?
1: I saw on a paparazzi pic with Paris Hilton.
0: What's Kanye's biggest pet peeve about you, Kim?
2: That I can be bratty sometimes.
0: What's one thing Kanye has taught you?
2: Kanye has taught me major confidence.
0: What's one thing you're proud to say that you taught him?
2: I am proud to say that I've taught him, given him like really good financial advice on saving.
1: You give me some advice, but I don't listen to it.
0: What's the best gift he's ever given?
2: Last year for Christmas. Okay, Northie, take your brother to go get Sprite.
1: What Sprite?
2: It's your one time.
0: Best gift.
2: For Christmas last year, he gave me a box and I opened it and it was Mickey Mouse and Adidas socks and Apple headphones and I thought, okay. And then he told me that he bought me major stock in all of those companies.
0: Kanye, what was the reaction?
1: She's like, okay.
2: Well, when I thought it was just Adidas socks and headphones, I was like, thanks. All right, let me take you on a tour from the rest of the house.
0: All right, great. How do you describe living in Calabasas?
2: Very chill.
0: If it wasn't Calabasas, where would it be?
2: Beverly Hills.
0: And if it wasn't Los Angeles?
2: The Bahamas.
0: Whose career do you respect and admire the most?
2: I would say my mom's, because at 50 years old, she really honestly didn't know how she was going to make ends meet and take care of all of these kids. Mm. And after 50, she built this whole huge empire.
0: What's the most overused phrase right now?
2: Probably it's lit.
0: That is just everywhere. What drives you the most crazy?
2: I think unorganized closets.
0: How do you really feel about the paparazzi?
2: It depends on what I look like that day.
0: And if you could have dinner with anyone living or not living, who would it be?
2: Definitely my dad.
0: Okay, the home tour is going to continue with a hard right into the living room. And what kind of piano is this? This is gorgeous.
2: Unbleached Steinway.
0: And how's the lessons going for you right now?
2: I started and I quit.
0: Aw, that's a bummer. What is the last movie that you saw that made you laugh?
2: Incredibles 2.
0: What's the last movie that made you cry?
2: Ben is Back with Julia Roberts.
0: What was the last time that you cried in general?
2: I cried when I took over my mom's Christmas Eve party, and she was so emotional about it, giving it up, that she started crying, and it made me cry.
0: Aw. How much time do you spend per day on Instagram?
2: Not that much, like 30 minutes.
0: How do you decide what or what not to post?
2: I just do whatever I feel.
0: Kim, you have over 130 million Instagram followers. Honestly, what is that like?
2: It's so crazy, just to think about it.
0: Do you read your DMs?
2: I don't. There's too many DMs. I can't even get started.
0: What's the craziest thing a fan has ever done?
2: Well, a fan has asked me to legitimately adopt them.
0: What? That is so weird. What's something about you that you wish more people focused on?
2: I wish they would not focus on my ass all the time.
0: Okay.
2: All right, let's go continue this tour.
0: How do you deal with negative feedback on social media or generally in the press?
2: Honestly, I know it's hard, but you just have to really ignore it.
0: What are three words that best describe you?
2: I hate describing myself.
0: Okay, well then what three words do you hear most often when people describe you?
2: I would say sweet and smart.
0: And is there a third?
2: And kind.
0: Would you say that they're accurate?
2: Most definitely.
0: Can you show me a hidden talent?
2: I have a hidden talent of being able to smell when somebody has a cavity.
0: That's impressive. Who do you call when you need life advice?
2: I would call my mom for sure.
0: What's the most useful thing that she's ever told you?
2: My mom in business has always told me to really keep everything that I'm doing private and not really announce anything until it's ready to go.
0: Kim, this kitchen is so amazing.
2: Thank you.
0: Wow. What's your favorite thing about Armenia?
2: The food.
0: If I had 24 hours in Armenia, what should I eat?
2: You should eat everything.
0: All right. Hayeren hosum ek?
2: Inch beses is all I know.
0: I don't know what that means. What do you think you'll be remembered for, Kim?
2: For my many talents.
0: All right. What's a question you generally detest being asked?
2: I really hate when people ask me what I do.
0: What's a question you wish you'd be asked more?
2: I don't really like answering questions, so nothing.
0: We must be loving this experience. What's the weirdest rumor you've ever heard about yourself?
2: Well, when I was single, I would always hear that I was dating all these people that I've never even met. And one time I went to the movies, ran into someone that they said I was dating, so it was really awkward, and I was just praying that no one would take a picture and then think I was, you know, lying this whole time and really dating this person. But, or I've heard that I've killed a raccoon with my high heels.
0: Was not expecting that. What's one product you can't live without?
2: Can't live without my KKW contour.
0: What is your favorite beauty trend right now?
2: I love just a more minimal, soft, dewy makeup.
0: What's a beauty trend that you wish you never tried?
2: Wish that I never did really white under my eyes.
0: Now, in my interview with Kendall, she said she's the only one who knows you can do anything with your toes. What does that even mean?
2: I can't believe she said that, first of all. And it means that, thank you, Kendall, for putting me on the spot. But it means that I literally can, like, pick up a cell phone with my toes, dial, pick up a fork, eat. I can do anything with my toes.
0: Your mom's cameo was amazing. What was the best time that you guys pranked her?
2: Oh, my mom pranks are the best. Todd Crane's prank is my all-time favorite.
0: Can we prank her now?
2: I mean, I don't know if she'll, you know, be down for a prank now, but we can call her.
0: Let's call her. That'd be great. What's something that you thought you'd never see yourself doing in a million years?
2: Go to law school.
0: What's something people would be surprised to find out about you?
2: I think people would be surprised that I'm smaller in person.
0: Was there a time or a moment in your life that you felt most honored?
2: Honestly, I feel honored every day with my with just how Kanye is with me.
4: Hi, honey.
2: Hey, Mom.
0: Hey there.
4: Wait, what's going on over there? Are you on a shoot or something?
2: Yes, we are.
4: Why wasn't I invited?
2: Well, you always try to steal my shine, so this one I had to keep to myself.
4: Oh, come on.
0: Ooh, Kim.
2: All right, bye, Mom.
0: All right, Kim, last question for you. Final question. Question number 73.
2: Yes.
0: Do you think I can get a new pair of Yeezys?
2: Nice try.
0: All I'm asking for is just one pair of Yeezys. Nope. All good. Kim, love this interview. Spending time with your family. Thank you so much.
2: Bye.

0: great. How are you?
1: I'm very excited to be here. And how do you prefer I call you? Lady? Lady Gaga?
0: Call me Lady.
1: Okay, Lady. What's something unreal that's happened this month?
0: The trailer for A Star Is Born was released.
1: Okay, and what's something you're proud to say is now behind you?
0: You know, all the negative stuff that happens in your 20s.
1: It's a colorful patio. How do you start your day?
0: I start my day with a nice workout, and then I take a shower or a long hot bath.
1: Lady, how many times have you been on the cover of Vogue? 2 times? 3 times?
0: I have no idea. You should ask Vogue that question.
1: What have you read in the press about yourself that made you laugh?
0: That I'm from Yonkers and not Manhattan.
1: What's the strangest rumor you've ever heard about yourself?
0: That I have a penis.
1: And what's the one thing you've read that is 100% correct?
0: It is 100% correct that I love authentic people.
1: Is it true you watch horror movies to relax?
0: True.
1: Where does inspiration often strike for you?
0: Well, I find inspiration in all sorts of places, and the minute that I see it, I grab it and I run for the piano or I run for my typewriter.
1: Is it difficult to write music at this moment?
0: No, it's not. It's actually been fantastic writing music.
1: Do you have to be in love to write a good love song?
0: I would say that it is good to be in love to write a love song or to have been in love at one point. But it's also interesting, there's a lot of music in history that was written by people that have never been in love.
1: Do the same rules apply for sad songs?
0: No, I think that there's no rules when it comes to making music.
1: What's your most nostalgic memory from New York City?
0: My most nostalgic memory, going to bars with my friends.
1: All right, can you describe New York City in 3 adjectives?
0: Gritty, fun, and bright.
1: What was the best year in that city?
0: The best year?
1: Mm-hmm.
0: For me, 2007, when I was 21.
1: What was the best night you've ever had there?
0: I couldn't name just one. I had too many great nights.
1: What's the best memory you have about Elton John?
0: My best memories with Elton are when I'm hanging out with him and my godchildren, and David, his husband.
1: Is it true you wear a hat every day?
0: I do not wear a hat every single day. I did during the album cycle of Joanne.
1: What is the best advice you've ever received?
0: From Tony Bennett through Duke Ellington. Number 1, never give up. Number 2, never not listen to number 1.
1: Very wise words. What would you like to be remembered for?
0: I would like to be remembered for the message behind Born This Way. I would like to be remembered for believing that people are equal. I would like to be remembered for being courageous and different.
1: Was there ever a moment where you really felt like you made it?
0: When I heard Just Dance on the radio for the first time in Canada.
1: Do you feel like there's pressure for you to constantly be on?
0: I don't know. I don't really know what being on means.
1: Lady, can you show me a hidden talent?
0: No.
1: What's your biggest pet peeve?
0: When people ask me what my hidden talents are, I'll show you when I'm ready.
1: Okay, fair enough. And where are my manners? Here I am standing here, not giving you this gift.
0: Thank you. That's so kind of you.
1: You're a Bowie fan, right?
0: Yeah, I love David Bowie.
1: Great. I'm just going to go back over here now.
0: Thank you so much. That's so nice.
1: You're welcome. Now, what's a place in the world that always makes you feel safe?
0: The Lower East Side in Manhattan.
1: What's your greatest inspiration?
0: People.
1: Is there something you would still like to do?
0: There's so much I would still like to do. I just want to keep on dreaming.
1: What set the Super Bowl apart for you as a performance?
0: It was a milestone performance for me. I felt it really marked the decade of the first 10 years of my career, and it felt like the fans performed the Super Bowl, not me. It was really for them.
1: Now, beyond the Super Bowl, what's a performance or a dream gig that you love to do?
0: I'm dreaming up playing in Vegas, and I haven't done that yet, but I will be this coming winter.
1: What other duet would you love to do one day besides Tony?
0: More Tony, more Elton, and Stevie Wonder.
1: Is it true you own Michael Jackson's Thriller jacket?
0: I do own 1 Thriller jacket.
1: How do you spend your downtime when you're on the road?
0: I like hanging out with my girlfriends.
1: What's your favorite song to cover?
0: Oh, I love to cover so many different songs. Many from the Great American Songbook and also classics from now. So right now, I just recently covered Your Song by Elton John, and I love that.
1: What's a song that you would love to cover?
0: I have sang it live, but I have never recorded What a Difference a Day Makes. It's a great song.
1: Okay, you're at karaoke. What are you going to pick?
0: Andrea Bocelli and Celine Dion, The Prayer.
1: Do you prefer a crowd of 300 people or 30,000?
0: Both.
1: What would you say is the number one look you've had in your career?
0: The number one look in my career, I would say, at the MTV Music Awards when I wore Alexander McQueen from his very last collection before he died.
1: How much does a persona actually affect the musicality?
0: I don't really know what people mean by persona when they bring that up with me. I just change as I make art, so the music affects my personality and vice versa.
1: What is the first thing that you're drawn to in a look?
0: I don't know. I have a very immediate emotional reaction to fashion.
1: What excites you the most about fashion?
0: I like that fashion can both be a form of expression and a form of hiding.
1: How do you describe your personal style?
0: My personal style is Gaga.
1: Who is the most fashionable fictional character?
0: Audrey Hepburn in Breakfast at Tiffany's.
1: What's your go-to look right at this moment?
0: Audrey Hepburn in Breakfast at Tiffany's.
1: Can you reveal for me one of your beauty secrets?
0: Soon.
1: Strong lip or strong eye?
0: Both strong lip and strong eye.
1: How do you usually unwind?
0: I unwind listening to jazz.
1: And what is Bradley Cooper like in person?
0: Bradley Cooper is an incredible actor, incredible director, an absolutely incredible friend all the way around. I'm so excited for people to see his talent.
1: What do you want your fans to take away from A Star Is Born?
0: I want them to take away the beautiful love story, the undertones of family dynamic with alcoholism and codependency, and also that the movie is a very, very strong expression of what it means to become a star, and that she, myself, Allie, does not really become one until the last frame of the movie.
1: Lady, do you consider yourself a feminist?
0: Yes.
1: What does feminism mean to you?
0: I think feminism is the fight for women's rights, for equality, and also to protect women as much as possible within rape culture.
1: What message do you want to send to your young female fans?
0: To my young female fans, I would say your body belongs to you, your mind belongs to you, your emotions belong to you, and just always be true to yourself and exercise what you want to be all the time. And if you don't feel comfortable doing something, then don't do it. Stay true to who you are.
1: Do you think the way society views women is changing?
0: I think it is changing. I think that society is having a more protective view of women in some ways. But I think on the political side, we still have a long way to go.
1: Is it true you could write a song in 10 minutes?
0: True.
1: Well, it's also true that we're fast approaching the end of this interview. So how about we finish this off with some rapid-fire answers? What do you think?
0: That sounds great.
1: So, where do you
0: I have a gift for you.
1: Oh, lady, you didn't have to. You bought me roses?
0: They're from my garden.
1: That's very nice of you. Thank you.
0: You're very welcome.
1: Okay. Where do you want to be in 9 years?
0: In 9 years, I'd like to be right here.
1: What real person in history would you love to portray on film?
0: Cleopatra.
1: What show are you hooked on right now?
0: This one.
1: I appreciate that. Favorite book?
0: Letters to a Young Poet, Rainer Maria Rilke.
1: Favorite movie musical?
0: Guys and Dolls.
1: What bar should everyone go to in New York City?
0: Welcome to the Johnson.
1: Favorite place to view art?
0: Everywhere.
1: What's the best concert you've been to?
0: Radiohead.
1: Are both your parents really Italian?
0: Yes.
1: Favorite film you've seen this month?
0: A Star Is Born.
1: Favorite film growing up?
0: The Wizard of Oz.
1: What's a favorite thing you love to do with all your friends?
0: Go to bars with boys.
1: Was there ever a time you felt nervous performing?
0: Every time right before.
1: What are 3 things you cannot live without?
0: Family, friends, and freedom.
1: What music does a music icon play at a dinner party?
0: I play jazz.
1: And the last question I have for you, lady, have you ever performed secretly on a street corner?
0: Of course.
1: And that concludes our interview. Thank you so much.
0: Thank you. Bye.

0: just the woman I was looking for.
1: Hey!
0: Lena Dunham.
1: How's it going?
0: It's going good. I'm just going to ask you 73 completely random questions in a totally unrehearsed fashion.
1: Absolutely.
0: So what are you reading over there?
1: Oh, I'm reading the Florence Diary by Diana Athill. She's almost 99, so that's really exciting.
0: Not bad. What's the best book you pretended to read?
1: Great Gatsby. I have not finished that.
0: What's the best thing about writing a book?
1: You get to hold it in your hands.
0: What's the hardest thing about writing a book?
1: Very lonely.
0: What are you writing right now?
1: Short fiction.
2: Lena, tea's on the table.
1: Oh, my God, thank you.
0: What's the first thing you do when you wake up?
1: The first thing I do when I wake up is that I hit snooze.
0: What's the last thing you do before you go to bed?
1: I just talk and talk and talk, and then I'm asleep.
0: When do you feel most creative?
1: 4 a.m.
0: What do you do on your days off?
1: What the f*** is a day off? Who has one of those?
0: Well, this is very charming.
1: Oh, thank you.
0: I was just wondering real quick, what's the Wi-Fi?
1: The Wi-Fi? I'm not going to give you my Wi-Fi, I'm so sorry, but at my old house, it was nudity waiver.
0: So what's the theme of this room?
1: Well, we call this the lady room, but really the theme is, you know, queer and feminist resistance and our important foremothers and forefathers.
0: Okay. Notice a lot of poodles in here, too.
1: Mm-hmm. We're a pretty poodly household.
0: What's your favorite hair color that you've ever had?
1: Neon green.
0: What's one fashion trend you've tried that you regret the most?
1: I never needed to wear formal shorts.
0: In general, when do you feel most beautiful?
1: When I'm directing.
0: Where do you spend the most time in your house?
1: In my closet office. Do you want to see it?
0: Yes.
1: Okay,
0: let's go. Who's the most fashionable woman you know?
1: Chloe Sevigny. I'm going to say I know her. We've really more met in passing.
0: What is your favorite outfit that you've ever worn to a red carpet event?
1: A Jean-Baptiste Valli dress that looked like pink birthday cake.
0: Great. Bra or no bra?
1: No bra ever, once in my life.
0: How many pantsuits should a woman own?
1: A woman should own up to 90 pantsuits. Which room do you want to go in?
0: Let's go with this one.
1: You made the right choice.
0: All right. What makes you the angriest?
1: When jealousy turns into cruelty.
0: Do you have a nickname?
1: Yeah, it's Leans, or Lean Bean.
0: Oh, okay.
1: Oh my God, hi, Paul.
3: Hey, look, I found out what was jamming the printer.
1: Wow.
3: It's a poodle.
1: This is Paul. He designed the entire house. He's basically my creative director.
0: Paul, ask a question.
3: What should we name her?
1: Susan.
0: And why are you going to call that dog Susan?
1: After my aunt, Susan Simmons.
0: Well, besides Susan, what's the most precious thing you've ever seen?
1: Her sister, Karen Domingo. Here, do you mind taking her a second?
4: Not at all.
1: Thank you so much.
0: All right. So, Lena, you're hanging out with Rihanna. What are you guys doing?
1: I think we're by the pool, eating pasta, talking about our feelings. If she wants to smoke a joint, I will, even though it does make me paranoid.
0: All right, you're hanging out with Hillary Clinton. What are you guys doing?
1: We're talking about how to rescue girls and women from global oppression, and we're talking about how to steam and preserve our pantsuits.
0: You're hanging with the girls from Girls. What are you girls doing?
1: Complaining.
0: Who gets the most drunk at a girls' rap party?
1: Jemima.
0: Who was the most or least comfortable when filming sex scenes on Girls?
1: Weirdly, Allison is the most comfortable, and I'm kind of the least comfortable at the end of the day.
0: All right. What's a favorite naked scene you've had to do?
1: My favorite naked scene, well, it was really when I was wearing my green mesh tank top and I had my nipples out for a whole week. And that shirt's now owned by the Museum of Television and Radio. Do you want to see my guest house?
0: Yeah, let's do it.
1: Okay, cool.
0: What is the plot line of Women, the 2025 reboot of Girls?
1: Everyone would be like at an auction bar complaining about their newly adopted robot children.
0: Okay, so really adorable guest house you have here.
1: Thank you so much.
0: Who would you like to invite to stay in this guest house?
1: I think Ariana Grande and Dorothy Parker together, they have to share a bed.
0: Okay. When were you the most starstruck?
1: Dame Helen Mirren got me pretty worked up.
0: Wait, are those puppets behind you?
1: Oh, these are actually dolls.
0: Ah, it's you and Jack.
1: Yeah, it's Jack and me.
0: Oh, that's so funny. How did you meet Jack, by the way?
1: We met on a blind date.
0: What's one thing about Jack that only you know?
1: He's Jewish. That's a big secret.
0: So, okay, if I poke this doll of you right here, would you feel it?
1: Ah! That actually really hurt.
0: No, it did not.
1: Did.
0: Can you tell me who I should be following on Instagram right now?
1: At Love Brown Sugar.
0: What do you have to say to your internet trolls?
1: You guys seem to have a lot of fucking time on your hands.
0: What's the funniest thing you read about yourself online?
1: I read that Jack refuses to wear socks and that I was going to dump him for it.
0: Who do you look up to most in life?
1: I look up to the activists who came before me who made it possible for me to have the right to choose.
0: Where do you see yourself in 10 years?
1: I want to be a mother of babies and poodles and acts of societal resistance.
0: What is one thing you hope to be remembered for?
1: I'd like to be remembered for having fun, but I will probably be remembered for visiting the emergency room more than anybody else you know.
0: What scares you the most?
1: Being misunderstood.
0: What's next on your career to-do list?
1: Theater.
0: Whose creative style or voice would you say is most similar to yours?
1: I hope it's Elaine May. That would be a dream.
0: What up-and-coming voice are you the biggest champion of right now?
1: Charlotte Lauriston.
0: Well, look how convenient that is. All right, do you have any secret talents?
1: I do. Do you want to see?
0: Yes, let's do it.
1: Okay, so I'm double jointed, but I can also sing really high. Look at what my thumbs are doing.
0: The most unusual double talent I've ever seen. All right, you have 9 tattoos. Can you quickly give the story behind every tattoo?
1: Yes, this is Ferdinand the Bull. He's a famous pacifist. Then on my side, Jemima tattooed a little picture of her dog, Rosie. Over on this side, I have an illustration of a children's book. A drunk guy did it. It's not great. I should get it covered up.
0: Huh.
1: Then I have Laura Thornhill, who's one of the first female skateboarders in history. Then on my butt, I have a snake wrapped around the moon. And I also have the sign for the Odeon, my favorite restaurant in Tribeca.
0: Okay.
1: I have Eloise as a tramp stamp. You know Eloise who lived at the plaza?
0: Yeah.
1: And then it says staunch right there for Grey Gardens.
0: Okay. And what's tattoo number 10 going
1: to
0: be?
1: Jemima's planning to tattoo the word nasty on my butt.
0: All right, Lena, I have a special guest who insisted on filming a question.
1: Oh, wow.
4: Hey, Lena Dunham, want to break out a dance move with me?
1: Do I ever. Thank you, Neil.
0: What animal do you identify with most?
1: A rabbit. They're so scared.
0: Yeah? What's your favorite swear word?
1: It's
0: What's the worst pickup line you've ever heard?
1: I was on McDougal Street, and a young gentleman handed me a wet cloth and said the words, want some ether.
0: If you could ban one word from the cultural zeitgeist, what would it be?
1: I would say it would either be totes or girl crush.
0: If you ran for office, what would your slogan be?
1: Lean on me.
0: What's the biggest issue facing society today?
1: That some of Americans don't believe other Americans are real humans.
0: Okay, so imagine that Donald Trump agreed to get on the phone with you for exactly 1 minute. What do you tell him?
1: I would ask him whether he wanted all women to be treated with the same respect that he believes his daughter should be treated with.
0: Lena, next question comes from your neighbor in that window behind you.
5: Hey, Lena.
1: Hi.
5: I'm going out of town this weekend and I need a sitter. What's the one quality this babysitter needs to have?
1: I think a babysitter should be able to eat all the food in the house while you're gone.
5: Cool. Stock up.
0: What's the biggest surprise you've ever had?
1: My 20th birthday party, my friend Audrey Gelman planned me a surprise party and everyone jumped out of the bathroom and I almost fainted.
0: What's the greatest love story of all time?
1: I'm going to have to go with Lady and the Tramp on that one.
0: What fictional character would you love to date?
1: Robin Hood.
0: Who's the number one person you want to shoot a love scene with?
1: Tom Hardy.
0: Which woman in history should get the Hamilton musical treatment?
1: Sojourner Truth.
0: What would your Real Housewives tagline be?
1: My rules.
0: Okay, so you love the TV show Friends. What does Chandler even do for a living?
1: He's a transponster? He used a copy machine a lot, that is what I remember.
0: Right. What's something cool in this room?
1: Oh, this is a beautiful diorama that Paul made me of Stuyvesant Square Park, where my Uncle Jimmy and a lot of incredible men of the past went cruising.
0: Interesting. Can you say something in a foreign language for me?
1: Me llamo Lena, me gusta nadar y bailar. I think that means my name is Lena and I like to swim and dance.
0: Muy impresivo. Who makes you laugh the most?
1: My father, even when it's not on purpose.
0: Okay, so are Judd and Leslie always that funny?
1: Yes, unless he's napping or very full after a large meal.
0: Can we call him now?
1: Yeah.
0: Okay.
1: Let's see.
0: Who is the most unexpected person in your phone?
1: A pet psychic?
0: Okay.
1: Okay, let's see. Hi, Judley.
6: Hey, Lena, quick question. Who's your totes girl crush?
1: Let's end this conversation.
0: All right, Lena, question number 73. Can you imagine a girl's theme song and sing it out in the same style that you just did before?
1: Oh, yeah. The girl's theme song would be like, we're girls, we can't stop and we won't stop till we have revolution.
0: Okay.
1: We're women, we're women.
0: Oh, that's great. It's wonderful.
1: I mean, do you want to hear the rest of it? Do you have to go? Or?
0: Yeah. No, it's okay. I gotta go.
1: So sorry.
0: Bye, Lena.

0: Hey.
1: Hey.
0: I'm just gonna ask you 73 questions before you go to your big cover shoot.
1: Okay, shoot.
0: All right. What are you most excited about these days?
1: A prospective vacation.
0: What's your favorite holiday?
1: Christmas.
0: Favorite season?
1: Spring.
0: What's a recent hobby you've picked up?
1: Needlepoint.
0: Where does one go on a perfect road trip?
1: It doesn't matter where you go, it's who you're with.
0: What's the best activity when home on a rainy day?
1: Cuddling.
0: If you could switch lives with someone for a day, who would it be?
1: Oprah Winfrey.
0: If you could have coffee with someone from the past, who would it be?
1: Janis Joplin, but it probably wouldn't be coffee.
0: What was the best thing that happened this year?
1: I turned 40, and yes, that was the best thing that happened this year. I had a joint party with my fiance, who also turned 40.
0: There we go. What's your New Year's resolution for 2015?
1: I'm not gonna make any New Year's resolutions because I usually break them by the second week and then fall into a spiral of self-loathing.
0: Amy, why am I crouching here watching you stretch?
1: Why are you crouching watching me stretch? I'm just kidding. I'm doing some ballet moves for my photo shoot.
0: Very cool. What's your favorite exercise?
1: Yoga.
0: Best way to decompress?
1: Yoga.
0: What was the last book you read?
1: Peaceful Parent, Happy Kids.
0: What was a book you read because everyone else in the world was reading it?
1: 50 Shades of Grey.
0: What's your favorite country to visit?
1: Italy.
0: Last country you visited?
1: Italy.
0: Country you wish to visit?
1: Greece.
0: Where would you spend retirement?
1: Colorado.
0: What's the biggest thing you learned about being a mom?
1: To just take it slowly and learn to see the world through my child's eyes.
0: Amy, I have some friends who want to ask you some questions. Are you okay with that?
1: Sure.
0: Great. Friends!
2: Oh,
1: hi! Hi! Oh my goodness, hi! Are you guys getting ready for a ballet class?
3: We're not here to answer questions. What's your favorite food?
1: Spicy.
3: What's your favorite ice cream?
1: Strawberry.
4: What makes you smile the most?
1: My family.
4: How can I become an actress?
1: Find a really good teacher and study really hard.
4: Kittens or puppies?
1: Puppies.
3: Unicorns or aliens?
1: Unicorns.
0: I knew it.
3: Amy, what was your first pet?
1: It was a dog, an Irish setter named Kristanya.
3: What was your worst subject in school?
1: Math.
3: What's your favorite game?
1: Running charades.
4: What's your favorite thing in the world?
1: My daughter.
4: What's the coolest thing in the world?
1: Being a mom.
3: What's the cutest thing in the world?
1: You guys are the cutest thing in the world.
4: I have a serious question.
1: Sure.
4: How do you know if you're in love with a boy?
1: Oh, that's a really serious question. Well, he'll make you feel special, he'll celebrate you, and he'll bring out the best in you.
5: Amy, here are your shoes. What is your spirit animal?
1: A lioness.
5: And Annie's gonna be ready for you in a minute.
1: Okay, thanks.
0: Amy, are you the type of person to be into classical music?
1: Yes, I am.
0: That's Tchaikovsky.
1: I know.
0: Who is your favorite band of all time?
1: I pretty much like any sort of singer-songwriter group from the 70s, I'm kind of old-fashioned like that.
0: If you can go to any concert, past or present, what would it be?
1: Woodstock.
0: What's the last song you listened to on your phone?
1: Roar by Katy Perry. That's my daughter's favorite song.
0: What song would you probably be caught dancing alone to?
1: Dancing in Heaven from Girls Just Wanna Have Fun.
0: You could work the runway.
1: Oh, nice.
0: What song would it be?
1: Pour Some Sugar on Me.
0: What's the best gift you've ever received?
1: Well, my fiance made me a pillow that had my daughter's face on it, so when I traveled, I could cuddle with her.
0: What's the best gift you've ever given?
1: My daughter.
0: Biggest surprise you've ever had?
1: When I was cast in Catch Me If You Can, that was a big surprise.
0: Who is your fashion icon?
1: Grace Kelly.
0: Favorite fashion trend of all time?
1: Wide leg pants.
0: Most stylish person?
1: Anna Wintour.
0: What did you wear to your prom?
1: I wore this fabulous teal crushed velvet dress, had rhinestone straps, and my boyfriend's mom made it for you. For me. Thank you, Jerry.
0: Who was your date to your prom?
1: Christian Doolin.
0: Where do you think Princess Giselle is today?
1: Well, hopefully she is singing in parks across America and she's not disenchanted.
0: Amy, do you want to see these kids bust out some sick moves?
1: Yeah. Come on.
0: All right, kids. 5, 6, 7, 8. That is the most impressive thing I've ever seen in my entire life.
3: See me, bye.
1: Bye, thank you. Oh my God, they're so chewy. I'm just kidding.
0: Amy, what's your favorite movie of all time?
1: Gone with the Wind.
0: What was a movie that made you cry?
1: Ghost. I was like 18.
2: Movie that made you laugh the hardest?
1: Bridesmaids.
2: If you could make a documentary, what would it be about?
1: The foster care system.
2: What's your favorite TV show?
1: Girls.
2: If you could make a cameo in anything, what would it be?
1: American Horror Story. Excuse me?
6: Amy.
1: Hi!
6: I'm ready to propose to my girlfriend. What advice do you have? Like, what kind of charming, engaging way should I go about asking her?
1: Just be yourself and do something personal, but not so personal that you can't share the story later. So.
6: Thank you.
2: If Lois Lane wasn't a journalist, what would she be?
1: A politician.
2: If you could have one superpower, what would it be?
1: Reading people's minds.
2: What is your kryptonite?
1: Foot rubs.
2: What makes a superman?
1: Kindness.
2: What are you most enchanted by?
1: Children singing.
5: Amy, what's your guilty pleasure?
1: Nachos.
5: Well, we have that, and Annie's now ready for you.
1: Awesome.
2: Delicious.
1: Nachos. Nachos and Annie. It's awesome.
2: What's your favorite app?
1: Bubble Witch.
2: What's your favorite website?
1: Shopbop.
2: Who do you text the most?
1: My fiancé.
2: What's a moment you felt most proud?
1: After the birth of my daughter.
2: What has been your most challenging role?
1: Probably my role from American Hustle.
2: What's your biggest strength?
1: Sorry.
2: Oh, that's okay. I'll get you some water.
1: Lingering cold. Perseverance.
2: What's your biggest weakness?
1: This cough.
2: I promise. We're almost done. Hang in there. What is a skill still unmastered?
1: I really would love to learn to play the guitar better.
2: My friend would like to make one more appearance.
3: Amy, I have one last question for you.
1: Sure.
3: What advice do you have for a girl my age?
1: Don't grow up too fast.
3: Okay, thank you.
1: You're welcome.
2: Amy, take care. Have a good cover
1: Bye,
2: shoot.
1: Thank you.
2: Bye-bye. Get some water.
1: For more 73 questions, subscribe to the Vogue channel. No.

0: Emily Blunt.
1: Hello, Joe. Get out of here, Sam.
0: Here we are for your 73-question interview. Can't wait. And first of all, if I may be blunt, why are you here on the Vogue floor?
1: So Anna is in Europe for the week, and she's asked me to take over the offices for her.
0: Big shoes to fill.
1: I know. Come with me.
0: Do you like living in New York City?
1: I do. I love it.
0: Okay. Where'd you grow up?
1: I grew up in London.
0: What do you miss most about England when in America?
1: Oh, the irreverence, probably.
0: What do you miss most about America when in England?
1: The enthusiasm.
0: Is there anything New York has over London?
1: Pizza. Better pizza.
2: Emily, your Starbucks.
1: Thank you, Jessie.
2: You're welcome.
1: Bit cold. Never mind.
0: What's the best part about being on set?
1: Oh, the camaraderie.
0: Would you ever consider writing?
1: Maybe.
0: What about directing?
1: Maybe.
0: Who's a director you love to work with, but you haven't had the chance yet?
1: Alfonso Cuarón. Call me.
0: What do you look for in a script these days?
1: I look for sophistication, intrigue, surprise, nothing derivative.
0: What's the biggest misconception about being an actress?
1: That we take longer in hair and makeup than the boys. Not true.
0: Can you finish this sentence for me? Hollywood of the future looks like...
1: more hopeful.
0: Do you ever rewatch your old films?
1: I do not.
0: Why?
1: Because I'll just pick them apart. Did you see what I did here? This is how official this job is.
0: Yep, those are definitely official documents. What's the wildest thing you've ever done in your life?
1: I went scuba diving with sharks.
0: Didn't Zac Efron do the same thing?
1: No, he didn't.
0: What's something you didn't expect about motherhood?
1: That I'm really good at multitasking.
0: Can you tell me your favorite joke?
1: I don't like jokes. In fact, I hate jokes, so don't. Let's not do that.
0: All right, well, knock, knock.
1: No, please, please, please, please.
0: No, I mean the door.
1: Oh, the door.
2: Flowers.
1: Flowers.
0: Oh, how nice.
1: For me, sort of romantic.
0: Yeah.
1: Oh, lovely.
0: What's a TV show you love to make a cameo in?
1: Shark Tank.
0: Oh, sharks. If you had a podcast...
1: Sharks again.
0: If you had a podcast, what would it be about?
1: Probably about home decorating or something like that. Yeah.
0: Who would you ask 73 questions to if you had
1: the chance? Keith Richards. Namely, how are you still alive?
0: Okay, so who sent these flowers?
1: I don't know, but isn't this so romantic?
0: Romantic, yeah.
1: So many congratulations on your new appointment. Love from... Mum. Anyway, move on.
0: What was your favorite scene of shooting The Devil Wears Prada?
1: I like the one where I was really, really, really sick.
0: Okay, what did you learn about fashion from working on the film?
1: Just be more fierce and wild. I learned that from Patricia Field, our costume designer.
0: On average, how many times has your husband seen the film?
1: I would say a solid 23 times.
0: And speaking of John, how long have you guys been married for?
1: Been married for 8 years.
0: Is it true John cried hearing you sing for the first time?
1: He did.
0: Is it true you unknowingly matchmade at your own wedding?
1: I did. I matchmade my sister with Stanley Tucci, who wormed his way into the family.
0: Stanley Tucci. Isn't he just the best?
1: He is the best guy.
0: If you could go on a double date with any couple, living or dead, who would it be?
1: Oh, Rob Marshall and John DeLuca.
0: Now, you and John were amazing in A Quiet Place, and it was terrifying. What was your gut immediate reaction upon reading the title?
1: The title, I thought, oh, what a sweet sort of quiet living room drama. I was wrong. So wrong.
0: In honoring John's Boston roots,
1: yes.
0: Can you tell me something in your thickest Boston accent?
1: I'm going to butcher it. All right. Good for you, Joe, with your wicked awesome questions and your fancy job in your Vogue offices.
0: is that Matt Damon?
1: I know, right?
3: Emily?
1: Yes?
3: We're ready for you in the closet.
1: Yes, great.
0: Favorite dish to cook?
1: I love turkey lasagna.
0: What is a favorite book that you enjoyed recently?
1: I loved Life After Life by Kate Atkinson.
0: Historical figure you love to take tea with?
1: Ella Fitzgerald.
2: Where would you like to have dinner with Donatella tonight?
1: Donatella?
2: Yes.
1: Chuck E. Cheese. She loves it.
2: Okay.
0: First role you ever had?
1: I was on stage with Dame Judi Dench, who's delightful, and I played her granddaughter.
0: Is it true you started acting to help get over stuttering?
1: I did. I had a severe stutter as a child, and when I was in character, I tended to speak fluently.
0: Okay, and if you weren't acting, what would you have pursued in your life?
1: I kind of wanted to be a translator for the UN, because I was quite good at Spanish. Not anymore.
0: What's the hardest thing you've ever had to do for a role?
1: For a role, I had to learn a martial art called Krav Maga for Edge of Tomorrow.
0: Ooh.
1: It's quite intense.
0: Okay, can you show me a move from
1: Krav Maga? Can I show you a move?
0: Yeah.
1: You can grab someone by the back of their head and sort of knee them repeatedly in the privates. Does some damage. Michelle, what do we got?
4: Some locations for our next shoot.
1: Looks a bit dull, doesn't it? Was it in, where is this?
4: Paris.
1: Paris. Not so dull, suddenly. I'm going to go with this one. This one, scrap the rest.
0: Are you a morning person or night person?
1: I'm a morning person. Look at these pants.
0: Wow, those are...
1: Come on, why not?
0: Those are very red pants.
1: Wow.
0: Kids or puppies?
1: I will say puppies because I'm allergic to cats.
0: What's your current obsession?
1: Pinterest.
0: What are you pinning these days?
1: I'm pinning light fixtures and wood-paneled walls.
0: Okay. Who's the most impressive person in the world?
1: Oh, I cannot believe you just asked me that question.
0: Why?
1: Because it's just too difficult. Hello, Talia, what do you got?
3: What do you think?
1: Ooh, no, boring, no colour. Now hang that up, don't just fling it anywhere.
0: Ooh.
1: I'm just kidding.
0: How do you become Mary Poppins?
1: Mary Poppins? You've got to practice your turnout like this.
0: Is that right?
1: See, it's quite hard for someone as unflexible as me.
0: Huh.
1: Ooh, see, this is what people in fashion do. They just tend to sort of do stuff like this.
0: With Mary Poppins, how did you feel on your first day of shooting?
1: Terrified.
0: Did you watch the original in preparation?
1: I did not, so as not to get more terrified.
0: Okay, now you're not on social media.
1: I'm not.
0: Why?
1: Because I just don't think it's an organic fit for me. I'm a bit of a dinosaur.
0: Well, if you did have a Twitter account, what would your handle be?
1: What's a handle?
5: Emily.
1: Yes.
5: I have James Corden on line
1: Ooh,
5: one.
1: Ooh, no. He can definitely wait.
0: Who's your dream co-star?
1: Leonardo DiCaprio.
0: Dream duet partner.
1: Duet partner? Louis Armstrong.
0: Dream ensemble cast.
1: Dream ensemble cast. Okay, let's do it. Benicio del Toro, Dwayne Johnson, Sienna Miller, Emily Mortimer, Ryan Reynolds, Blake Lively, me, cast it, let's do it. It's going to be huge.
0: It's going to be huge.
1: Yeah.
0: If your life was a musical, what would the title be?
1: Dance, who cares what you look like? Ian, what do we have?
6: Big question, which bells?
1: It's a tough call. They're both so different. I'm sorry, who asked her?
0: What's it going to be, Emily?
1: I'm going to have to call a friend here.
0: Okay. What's been the most rewarding trip you've ever taken?
1: Rewarding? I would say Bhutan, hiking through Bhutan.
0: What's a country you wish to visit?
1: I would love to go to Brazil. Hi, Stan.
7: Emily, what a surprise. Stanley,
1: I know. How are you?
7: Fine, thank you. Fine, thank you.
1: Good. I have a very important question for you. Are you ready?
7: Yeah, go ahead.
1: Which one?
7: I don't really know. You know, I don't know too much about fashion. I only played someone who did, and it was completely fake. It was fake.
1: Right. You are very unstylish. Goodbye. No.
0: So, blue?
1: Oh, no, cerulean.
0: Best way to decompress.
1: Don't miss out the cerulean. Best way to decompress?
0: Yep.
1: Best way to decompress, I do transcendental meditation every day, although if I had these shoes, I would not need to do that because they are happy-making shoes.
0: They really are. How would you describe your personal style?
1: I would say sort of tomboyish, urban-ish, kind of. Who knows?
0: What's something you don't go a day without wearing?
1: Lip balm.
0: What's been the most extravagant thing you've ever worn?
1: Probably some jewelry that I didn't actually own.
0: Now, what's something that you wish you really hadn't worn?
1: Oh, I don't think I looked very good at the Devil Wears Prada premiere. My dress was all wrinkly and it was a mistake.
0: Okay, can you name the best designer who has ever lived?
1: Oh, McQueen.
0: Good choice.
1: McQueen. Do you think McQueen would like me to wear this hat with one of his dresses?
0: Totally, it's a equestrian chic.
1: I know, it's very British though, right?
0: Yeah, it looks good. If you could raid someone's closet, who would it be?
1: Blakey Lively's.
0: Must have beauty product.
1: I love Dior mascaras.
0: What's the best beauty advice you've ever received?
1: Get off that sunbed. Stop tanning. Oh, look.
0: Tucci?
1: Hi, Anna.
0: Anna.
8: Emily, hi. How did it go today?
1: It went wonderfully well, thank you.
8: Well, I can't think of anyone that would be better for the part than you.
1: Thank you, Anna. Is there anything else I can do for you?
8: No, that's all.
1: I've been waiting for that moment.
0: All right, Emily, last question. How do you think this interview went?
1: I think it went really well. But next time, bore someone else with your questions.
0: Yeah, but I thought this was going well.
1: It's not even my line.
8: Bye!
0: Thanks, Emily!
9: Queens. Gotta say Queens.
0: Liza? It's Vogue.
10: Oh my God, the real one?
0: Liza Koshy!
10: It is the real one.
0: Here we are in person where you've done your massively successful parodies of this format.
10: Stop flirting, please.
0: Now it's time to do a real one.
10: Oh God, no pressure. Let's do it.
0: So, how does this feel?
10: Oh my God, a little sweaty, but very exciting.
0: How long have you been a video maker for?
10: A video maker? I like that title. I've been a video maker for about 4 years now. I'm getting old.
0: How many videos have you made?
10: Way too many. Way more than I can count.
0: How does it feel having more subscribers than there are people in the country of Belgium?
10: Are you serious? Wow, Belgium has great chocolate. What an honor.
0: Can I give you a present?
10: Oh my God, you shouldn't have, but you didn't. Thank you.
0: It's okay. Can you describe your channel in 3 words?
10: Three words. Introvert gone wild.
0: Can you describe yourself in 3 words?
10: Little brown girl.
0: How would your friends describe you in 3 words?
10: Small, tinted female.
0: How about Vogue in 3 words?
10: Ooh, has good taste. in people that they interview.
3: Oh my God, speaking of taste, this is the tastiest present I've ever received. Good-looking man, Jetpack Skinski. You know me too well.
0: And what do we have over here on your wall?
3: Well, I have to add it to my shrine of Jet. I'm very religious.
0: Can you tell us, who is Jet Patsinski?
3: One of the many voices in my head. He's one of the characters I created.
0: What's the biggest inspiration you have in creating him?
3: I'm very good-looking, as man.
0: Can you do an impression of Jet Patsinski?
3: Jet.
0: Was that it?
3: Jet.
0: So, over here we have a photo of Helga, and she also did a parody of 73 Questions?
3: Oh, yes, my other split personality. She did 73 Questions. Now it's my turn to do the real one.
0: Okay, so how are you doing these days?
3: Just doing one day at a time.
0: What's your story?
3: Instagram or Snapchat?
0: What's the best part about your job?
3: Well, I can't get fired.
0: Can you describe what you consider to be your job?
3: Making content to make people feel content.
0: What's most important to you?
3: Mental health, my own and of others.
0: What's something that you want people to talk about?
3: Their stories, and use their voices to be heard in their platforms, no matter how big or how small.
0: Is Liza short for anything?
3: For life. I'm 5 feet tall. But it's also short for Elizabeth. My real name's Elizabeth.
0: I knew it.
3: Oh, I made cookies for you.
0: Why did you make cookies for me?
3: Because I'm trying to suck up to Vogue.
0: Oh.
3: Check it out.
0: So, do you have any tips for starting a YouTube channel?
3: Make an account, start uploading videos, and then be yourself. It's very cliche, but nobody else can do it. They suck at it.
0: So what are you shooting this week for your channel?
3: No idea, actually. I was actually writing ideas in my office. You want to come up there and help me? I'll steal your content. Let's do it!
0: Let's do it! Okay. What's your weirdest habit?
3: Chewing gum all the time.
0: What's your biggest phobia?
3: Having bad breath, which is why I chew gum all the time.
0: Favorite hobby?
3: Photography. Follow me on Instagram. Plug.
0: Which famous person do you admire?
3: Jessica Alba and her company Honest. Honestly, it's amazing.
0: Who's an inspiration to you growing up?
3: I'd have to say Jim Carrey and Raven Simone. That's So Raven Was My Dream.
0: What was the last show you watched?
3: Last show that I watched was a Broadway show. Look at me being cultured. Dear Evan Hansen, Ben Platt is amazing.
0: What's your favorite film?
3: Anything with Jim Carrey. I love him. Did I mention that?
0: What's your biggest fear?
3: Re-election. Check out my office. This is it.
0: So this is your setup.
3: Yeah.
0: I love it. All right. So can you film something for your channel right now?
3: Absolutely. Let's plug it. Guys, check it out. I'm doing the real 73 questions, not the off-brand knockoff version. Make sure to check it out. You can see it in the link in bio. 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
0: That's so cool.
3: How was that?
0: What's something you wish YouTubers would stop saying?
3: Link in bio. Please subscribe.
0: Liza, where are you from?
3: Houston, Texas, baby. Just like Beyonce. But like the off-brand version of her.
0: What do you miss most about Houston?
3: The food. Barbecue, honey. But also my family. But also fajitas. Speaking of Houston, I have to show you a mural. Check it out.
0: Okay, what's on your mural?
3: On this wall is a big map from Houston to Hollywood.
0: So cool.
3: That's right. It's my career path. Very similar to Beyonce. We have a lot in common.
0: What brings you the most joy in life?
3: Oh, man, the joy of others.
0: How many languages do you speak?
3: Deux.
0: You speak French?
3: No.
0: So it's just English?
3: Sí, y un poquito de español, con fluidez.
0: If you're a DJ, what would your name be?
3: DJ Booth.
0: When have you felt genuinely starstruck?
3: By President Barack Obama.
0: You interviewed President Obama?
3: Yeah, I did. How did that happen?
0: What is he like in person?
3: Even better looking.
0: Which YouTuber inspires you?
3: I would have to say the one I'm dating, David Dobrik.
0: What's something you could tell me about David?
3: Oh, he has great taste in women.
0: Do you have any siblings?
3: Two of them. My mom made me two sisters, but I'm the youngest.
0: What's the best part about being the youngest?
3: I would have to say the hand-me-downs.
0: Yeah?
3: Oh, and I like to think that my parents kept trying until they had the best one.
0: This is a really, really cool apartment. What's up with those plants?
3: I am a gardener. I have a big green thumb, and I can take care of these plants really easily because they're all fake.
0: Nice. How do you start your day every morning?
3: Every morning I start off with an alarm, unfortunately.
0: What's your favorite letter in the alphabet?
3: Favorite letter? B, because you can be anything.
0: What's your biggest pet peeve?
3: Biggest pet peeve? Humble brags. Shut up.
0: What's your biggest achievement to date?
3: Biggest achievement? This. Definitely this.
0: What's the best song of all time?
3: Right now it has to be J Balvin, Mi Gente. Such a good song.
0: It's the best dance move of all time.
3: Oh, this is the dance move I do to that song. A little bit of this.
0: What are you doing?
3: It's like twerking, but for your shoulders.
0: How many kids do you want?
3: To watch this video, as many as we can, guys. Come on.
0: What's the best thing you've ever worn?
11: ooh, best thing I've ever worn. Something, I wore a dress to the VMAs. It was an amazing dress by Sergio Hudson. Plug.
12: What's your biggest splurge?
11: Biggest splurge, only on food, always food.
12: Who's the most stylish person alive?
11: Ooh, Jetpack Skinski, look at that good-looking wall. But also Anna Wintour.
12: Oh, nice one.
11: Suck up.
12: Is there a message that you'd like to pass on?
11: Oh yeah, Anna, did you see the cookies?
0: All right, I gotta wrap this interview up. In a world without YouTube, what would you imagine yourself doing with your life?
11: Ooh, I would probably be in school. Guys, stay in school, otherwise this happens.
12: Who's your favorite rapper?
11: It's a tie between Chance the Rapper and Candy Rappers.
12: If you could change one law, what would it be?
11: What's the law that allows you to become a president?
12: What three things are most important to you in a person?
11: Ooh, humble, integrity, honesty, and humor.
12: Was that three?
11: That was four.
12: Okay. What would you give 5 stars in this world?
11: You, for doing this entire interview without any editing cuts.
12: So nice. Can I ask you one more question?
11: Oh, man. Can I actually ask you to ask me something?
12: Unconventional, but sure.
11: Okay. Okay. Can I show you a magic trick?
12: Can you show me a magic trick?
11: Yes. Okay, here we go. Ready?
12: Uh-huh.
11: Ala kabooty! Whoa! Pretty impressive, right? Been working on it.
12: All right. That's incredible. And this is an incredible Real 73 Question interview. That's it.
11: We did it.
12: We did it.
11: Link in bio.
12: All right.
11: Please subscribe.
12: Bye, Eliza. Take care. See you.
0: Michael Kors.
13: Hey, 73 Questions. Come on
0: in. I'm going to get right into this. Did I actually find you here taking a day off from work?
13: I mean, you've got to be kidding. I'm not off today.
0: How do you usually relax?
13: Go to the theater.
0: What's the first thing you did this morning?
13: I kissed my husband.
0: And what's this weird thing?
13: Weird? Don't call this weird. This is a beautiful sculpture. Found it in Paris at the flea market. Come on, head into the kitchen with me.
0: What's your go-to breakfast?
13: Iced tea, blackberries, and a bialy.
0: What's your favorite guilty pleasure or midnight snack?
13: Definitely a grilled cheese.
0: What is something that I need to know about this kitchen?
13: That no one ever cooks in it.
0: But it's such a nice kitchen. Okay, Michael, how long have you been in the fashion business for?
13: Since 1981.
0: Do you remember the first design that you sold?
13: A hand-painted fringe shoulder bag when I was 11.
0: What's your favorite fabric to design with?
13: Cashmere.
0: Favorite fabric to wear?
13: Have an iced tea.
0: Oh, thank you.
13: Cotton.
0: Cool. What's the best part about your job?
13: The people I get to meet.
0: What's the hardest part about your job?
14: The calendar.
13: Oh, please. We all know it's the calendar,
14: I know,
13: sweetie.
14: I know. It's always the calendar.
13: Oh, my God. Did you feed the cats?
14: We did.
13: And you're still reading the paper?
14: I know. All right. I'll get going.
13: Finish it
14: I'll
13: up.
14: I'll finish it.
13: We gotta get going.
0: I'll let you guys figure that out. All right, Michael, if you had any superpower in the world, what would it be?
13: Definitely flight.
0: What's something you'd still like to learn?
13: Patience.
0: And your living room is gorgeous.
13: Well, thank you so much.
0: What three words are best to describe it?
13: Airy, spacious, and comfortable.
0: How long have you been living in New York City for?
13: 41 years.
0: What's your favorite place in New York City?
13: Greenwich Village.
0: What's the best new restaurant everyone should be going to?
13: Fort Charles Prime.
0: What is the best thing about living in this city?
13: The people.
0: Wow, look at this view. What's the worst thing about living in the city?
13: The noise.
0: If you weren't living in noisy New York City, where would you be?
13: I'd be in the tropics, barefoot. Oh my God, the phone is always ringing.
0: What's the most incredible vacation that you've ever had?
13: Africa.
0: What country's next on your list?
13: New Zealand.
0: Can you please reveal for me the identity of the person interrupting this interview?
13: Oh, it's Bette Midler.
0: Of course, Bette Midler.
13: Hey, Bette, listen, I'm in the middle of 73 questions with Vogue. You want to ask me a question?
15: Okay, here's a question. What are you going to come as for Halloween this year?
13: I was thinking this year I want to do something crazy. Maybe kind of an earthy spaceman. What do you think about
15: it? It's fabulous, but not as good as mine.
13: All right, I know. You're going to love it. Listen, I love you, but I got to finish these questions. I'll talk to you later.
0: How does she do it? What's your most overused phrase?
13: Too chic.
0: What's the last gift that you gave a friend?
13: Oh my God, earrings that were Fran Drescher in The Nanny that we bought in Capri.
0: What is your favorite piece in this room?
13: Definitely the Sarah that's over there. It's 1981, it's the year I started my business.
0: Hmm.
13: And besides loving it, it's called Fuck the Moral Majority.
0: What excites you most about fashion?
13: Change.
0: How would you describe fashion?
13: The right thing at the right time.
0: How would you describe yourself?
13: I think I'm serious and funny. I think I'm compassionate and competitive.
0: How do you think you're perceived?
13: Funny.
0: What's the biggest misconception about you?
13: That I'm floating around in a private plane with supermodels and actresses eating caviar every day.
0: Then what do you eat when you're hanging out with supermodels and actresses?
13: I don't know, but they seem to always want French fries, not caviar.
0: Okay, so here we go. True or false questions. You designed your mother's wedding dress at the age of 5.
13: False, I remodeled it.
0: True or false, you were a child model.
13: This is true.
0: True or false, you're a classically trained pianist.
13: That is totally false.
0: True or false? Your design career started out of your mother's garage.
13: False. It was actually her basement.
0: Is it true you only ever wear black?
13: No, false, false.
14: 99% black.
13: All right, it's mostly black, but you know what? Come to the closet, I'm going to show you, and prove it's not all black.
0: Okay. What's the first thing you think of when you come home?
13: My cats.
0: Favorite film?
13: Network.
0: Favorite book?
13: The latest biography.
0: Favorite photographer?
13: Irving Penn.
0: Can you speak to some of these photographs on the wall?
13: Well, these are some of my favorites. I mean, this photo of my husband I love, men who I think are chic and inspiring, David Bowie at the Carlisle, Mick Jagger. I love all these amazing people in my hallway.
0: Nice. Stars or stripes?
13: Definitely stripes.
0: Heels or sneakers?
13: Both.
0: Kittens or puppies?
13: Kittens.
0: What's your most overused app?
13: CNN.
0: What's the wildest thing you've ever done in your entire life?
13: Danced until 5 in the morning in my underwear in South Beach.
0: Wow. What do you consider to be the epitome of class?
13: Rising above.
0: Who's the epitome of class according to you?
13: Barack Obama.
0: Favorite cocktail?
13: Fuck on the rocks.
0: Favorite TV show right now?
13: Mrs. Maisel.
0: It's the same as Donatella.
13: Come on in and see the closet.
0: I see black.
13: I mean, give me a break.
0: Okay. What's one item every woman of every shape should have in their closet?
13: Pair of black pants that make your ass look fabulous.
0: What, if not fashion, would you love to be doing with your life?
13: I'd love to produce Broadway plays.
0: If you could offer one piece of advice to young designers out there looking to launch a brand, what would it be?
13: Know yourself and know your customer.
0: Now, speaking of Donatella, she was nice enough to offer me some fashion advice. What tip do you have for me?
13: Well, you know what? Everyone needs a little glamour, and I think you need to try on some my favorite black aviators.
0: I'm getting free swag from Michael Kors.
13: Automatic glamour.
0: I love this job. What is something that should be outlawed in fashion?
13: Disposability.
0: When does inspiration usually strike?
13: At any time.
0: What do you think legacy means in an ever-changing fashion world?
13: Style.
0: Color or form?
13: Form.
0: Pattern or texture?
13: Texture.
0: McCartney or Lennon?
13: Lennon.
0: Out of all the books on this bookshelf, can you tell me which one's your favorite?
13: Oh, God, there's a lot of books. I would probably say A Wonderful Time, Slim Aarons.
0: I love his work. Michael, we gotta wind this interview down. Out of all the words that have been said in history, what words are the wisest?
13: It's time to make the donuts.
0: How many seasons were you a judge on Project Runway?
13: 10 seasons.
0: What's your favorite part about that show?
13: The people I worked with.
0: Can you tell me something most people don't know about that experience?
13: 7 hours of filming, 20 minutes of airtime.
0: Hey, cool gym. How much are you working out these days?
13: Today, not at all. You're my workout.
0: What are you loving in life right now?
13: I'm loving young activism.
0: Who is currently blowing your mind?
13: Hannah Gadsby.
0: Where do you hope to see the world in 5 years?
13: In a more passionate, peaceful way.
0: The last question I have for you, Michael Kors, what's your biggest pet peeve in life right now?
13: Running late.
14: And we are very late.
13: We're very late?
14: Very, very late.
13: All right, we gotta go.
0: Let's get out of here. Okay, bye.
16: Hello.
0: Hello, Daisy.
16: Hi.
0: I'm here to ask you 73 questions while you're here in New York City.
16: Mm-hmm, go ahead.
0: Obviously, the first question is, what are you doing in New York City?
16: My friend's getting married.
0: What do you miss most about England?
16: I miss my family.
0: And how did you land this insane suite at the Plaza?
16: I don't know, but the hotel hooked it up. Come on in.
0: What is your favorite color?
16: It sounds sort of depressing, but gray.
0: Are you a collector of anything?
16: Currently Air Miles.
0: Can you list all of your nicknames?
16: The Baby, Daz, Dazzle, Day. It's quite an extensive list.
0: So, what's the biggest thing you've learned about the movie industry?
16: Oh, there's so much waiting around.
0: What's the biggest change in your life being in the movie industry?
16: I get to be on the cover of Vogue.
0: What is one thing you always have with you on set?
16: My refillable water bottle, because it's eco-friendly.
0: What book are you reading right now?
16: It's called My Brilliant Friend by Elena Ferrante.
0: What was the last song that you slow danced to?
16: It was a song by Leonard Cohen.
0: Now, you're a 90s kid.
16: Mm-hmm.
0: What is something that only 90s kids will understand?
16: Actually growing up with the Spice Girls.
0: So true. What's your hidden talent that you could show me? God.
16: Oh.
0: What's your workout routine while you're on the road?
16: Usually it's walking to and from restaurants.
0: How much can you lift?
16: My max was 80 kilos.
0: Okay, now can you show evidence of your strength by lifting these production bags?
16: It's been a while. Oh, they're heavy.
0: Uh-huh.
16: Yeah.
0: There we go.
16: Cool.
0: What's your go-to karaoke song?
16: Unbreak My Heart by Toni Braxton.
0: What song do you listen to pump yourself up for an action sequence?
16: Ooh, I'll Make a Man Out of You from Mulan.
0: What song do you know all the lyrics to?
16: Okay.

0: how. Hi.
1: Hello.
2: Wow. Daisy, what's your worst habit?
0: I bite my nails.
2: Do you have any tattoos?
0: I have 4 more than my mum probably wanted.
2: Can you show me one of your tattoos?
0: Here it is.
2: That is awesome. What's your favorite Broadway musical?
0: Wicked.
2: What's your favorite thing to eat?
0: Sushi.
2: And what's your favorite flower?
0: For my sisters, I'll say a poppy and a rose.
2: No, I don't have a poppy nor a rose, but I do have this giant sunflower.
0: Thank you. Just find something to put it in.
2: You can find something, maybe. Can you describe yourself in 3 words?
0: Fidgety, enthusiastic, and positive.
2: What's the craziest rumor that you've ever heard about yourself?
0: That I was going to play Lara Croft in Tomb Raider.
2: What's your spirit animal?
0: I would say a dolphin.
2: Now, I am over the moon for Murder on the Orient Express.
0: Me too.
2: Can't wait. If you could take a train anywhere in the world, where would you go?
0: Oh, there's meant to be a really beautiful one that goes through Ireland.
2: Okay. What's the best undiscovered spot in the world?
0: There's this amazing hotel in the desert in Abu Dhabi.
3: So I wanted to know, what's Judi Dench like in person?
0: F***ing amazing.
2: What are you really like in person?
0: Foul-mouthed.
2: Who's your biggest role model?
0: My mom.
2: What's one thing from your childhood that scared the heck out of you?
0: I went to a sleepover and they played It and had a life-size clown. It was terrifying.
2: What other languages can you speak?
0: French.
2: Show me.
0: Nihoni korarate ueshi desu, and Japanese.
2: What's the most American thing you can say in an American accent?
0: Oh my God, should we go to the valet for lunch?
1: Tea's ready.
0: And should we go to the terrace for tea?
2: I think we should.
0: Thank you.
2: What is your favorite soccer team?
0: Football, Arsenal.
2: What's a movie that made you laugh the hardest?
0: Spy with Melissa McCarthy.
2: What's a movie that made you cry the hardest?
0: Rain Over Me with Adam Sandler.
2: What was your favorite movie as a child?
0: Matilda.
2: If you had one of Matilda's powers, what would you do?
0: I would help people fly to each other that are far away.
2: What's a role from the past that you love to have?
0: Ooh, Roxy Hart in Chicago.
2: Who's the most fashionable person alive?
0: Rihanna.
2: What are 3 shows in your Netflix queue that you're afraid you'll never get to?
0: The OA, Narcos, and Mr. Robot.
2: On a scale of 1 to 10, how cool really is Oscar Isaac?
0: I'm gonna have to go with a 10.
2: What's one cause that's close to your heart?
0: Self-esteem in teenagers.
2: What's one thing you'd want to say to teenagers right now?
0: You are enough and you're right where you need to be.
2: Okay, can you show me your go-to dance move? Yeah.
0: Tear it up with that, yeah.
3: Oh, this phone call is from my random friend who'd love to ask you a question.
0: Hey, random friend.
4: Daisy, hi.
0: Hey.
4: My heart's telling me to travel.
0: Yeah.
4: My head's telling me to stay at my job.
0: Mm-hmm.
4: What should I do?
0: You should follow your heart. Good luck.
2: Okay. So I'm going on a first date tonight.
0: Ooh.
2: And I want to know, where should we go?
0: You should go somewhere where you're both going to feel super comfortable.
2: What should I definitely not wear?
0: Wear stuff you feel good in.
2: Okay, so this is a terrace. And look at this view. Wow.
0: Yeah.
2: What's the coolest thing about New York City?
0: Cycling through Central Park.
2: What's the worst thing about New York City?
0: The traffic.
2: And what would you call your style?
0: Usually it's a 4-year-old boy.
2: What would you call your style if you had to incorporate a food item into it?
0: In that vein, ice cream and jelly.
2: All right. This is incredible.
0: I know. Some tea.
2: Wow.
0: Yeah.
3: So what do we have over here?
0: We have some tea. Mm-hmm. And some cakes.
2: Yep.
0: Yeah, very British.
2: How do you like your tea?
0: I like it with honey.
2: And how do I drink this tea?
0: With your mouth.
2: If you could spike this tea, what would you spike this tea with?
0: Sake.
2: Okay, let's try some of this. All right. What should we be talking about while drinking this tea?
0: British things, obviously.
2: What's the most British thing about you?
0: That I love Marmite.
2: What's the least British thing about you?
0: That I actually love the weather in Britain.
2: What are 5 British TV shows that everyone should be watching right now?
0: Ooh, Keeping Up Appearances, Ab Fab, Fleabag, Happy Valley, and 2 pints of lager and a packet of crisps.
3: I'll have to check those out. Daisy, where do you see yourself in 10 years?
0: I would like to be as happy as I am now with added wisdom.
2: What advice would you give your teenage self?
0: I would say keep going, it'll be fine.
2: What is the best advice you got from your mom?
0: That a cuddle always helps.
2: All right, now this interview is almost over,
0: mm-hmm.
2: But you realize I'm not leaving without asking you about Star Wars.
0: Of course.
2: Okay, if you could own a personal droid, what would you make the droid do?
0: Probably make me tea every morning.
2: Can you show me your best lightsaber move with this lightsaber?
0: I have to save most of them for the film, but just a little. flourish, just like that.
3: Not bad.
0: Mm-hmm.
3: Can you say anything in Wookiee?
0: I don't speak it very well, I just understand it.
3: And what's the translation of what you just said in Wookiee?
0: It means thank you for having me, I'm having a lovely day.
3: What's your best Harrison Ford story?
0: Actually, it was probably when he met my dad. He was kind of confused because they're sort of alike and I hadn't told him. My Metro card, what a local. They have the earring and the
3: white
0: hair. Yeah,
3: no, totally, your father's Harrison Ford.
0: Yeah, yeah.
3: For sure. Okay, now the most serious question.
0: Yeah.
3: Can you tell me everything that happens in The Last Jedi?
0: Sure. First, you're just going to have to sign this.
3: Okay.
0: It's just a little contract I drew up with my... Oh, okay. No, not there. Here's just a bit about...
3: Are you sure about
0: what
3: this?
0: What happens if you...
3: I don't have
0: tell
3: a lawyer.
0: Anyone. Oh, it just keeps going. Okay. Oh, it's a lot. It's a lot. If you just sign here.
3: Okay. There you go.
0: Oh, got that?
3: Yeah.
0: Yeah, there we go. There we go. We'll sign that afterwards.
3: All right, Daisy, give me the details. Let's do this right now. Come on.
0: So, the beginning is me and we're on uh-huh. and then there's a all of a sudden coming from it just comes out. We have Adam Driver, we have Oscar Isaac, and then another one. It's God. It's gonna blow your fucking mind.
3: That's crazy.
0: Can't wait. Oh my God. And that's how it ends.
3: That is incredible.
0: Yes.
3: Thank you, Daisy.
0: Thank you.
3: That is the best way to end an interview possible. Yep, please take that.
0: Yeah, yeah. Thank you so much.
3: Great, thanks, Daisy.
0: Bye.
1: Okay, Olivia.
5: Hi.
1: Hey.
5: How are you?
1: I'm doing okay.
5: Do you want to come in?
1: Yes.
5: Okay.
1: I'm just going to ask you 73 questions in a short amount of time.
5: I know.
1: How long have you been in LA?
5: 10 years.
1: What's the most underrated thing in LA?
5: The nature.
1: What is a perfect weekend trip out of LA?
5: Jumping on a plane to Cabo.
1: What are three words to describe living in LA?
5: Beautiful, exciting, dream fulfilling if you hyphenate, make it one word.
1: That's a cool monkey you got there. What's your favorite spirit animal?
5: Bear. Do you want to come all the way in?
1: Yes.
5: Do you mind taking your shoes off? Sorry, I'm Asian, so.
1: I'm not much of a shoe guy anyway, so.
5: Oh, well, I like your socks.
1: What genre of music should we have behind this interview?
5: 90s hip hop.
1: Who's your favorite living musician?
5: Brad Paisley.
1: Who's your favorite non-living musician?
5: Tupac.
1: If your life was a song, what would the title be?
5: Somehow She's Still Going.
1: What's the last hobby you picked up?
5: Golf.
1: What's the geekiest thing about you?
5: My personality.
1: What topic would you own in trivia?
5: Technics.
1: If you instructed a college class, what would the subject be?
5: Contemporary studies and beatboxing.
1: If you taught a kindergarten class, what would the subject be?
5: It's not a subject, but it's important to teach kids to be nice to each other and that no one should ever sit alone at recess or lunch.
1: What's something you can't be subjected to for too long?
5: Someone belittling someone else.
1: What is one thing you would love to be asked if you were interviewed by Zach Galifianakis?
5: Zach Galifianakis. Oh, because because I'm between two ferns. Mm-hmm. I actually don't think those are ferns. Sorry.
1: What's the best exercise?
5: My trainer, Alicia, has me do this thing on the T-Rex, and it's always fun.
1: Can you show me your favorite yoga move?
5: No, because I hate yoga.
1: What's your favorite movie in the past 5 years?
5: Her.
1: What's your favorite movie of all time?
5: A Woman Under the Influence.
1: It's really nice outside.
5: It is. Do you want to go outside?
1: Yep.
5: Okay.
1: Let's do it.
5: Watch out for this coffee table because it has a sharp edge and I have lots of bruises on my legs to prove that I have not learned my lesson.
1: What's a movie you laughed the hardest during?
5: Bridesmaids.
1: What's a movie you cried the hardest during?
5: John Doe starring Gary Cooper and Barbara Stanwyck.
1: What's the best animated movie ever created?
5: Finding Nemo.
1: What's the coolest thing in this house?
5: Coolest thing in this house? Well, I have a few of these things and one of them is in this room.
1: What's the coolest thing you've ever seen?
5: My sister graduate magna cum laude from law school.
1: What's the coolest thing about Japan?
5: The people.
1: Nihongo anaseru toyo no wa hontou desu ka?
5: Hai, mochiron. Watashi wa Tokyo de sodachimashita. Doko de Nihongo wo manabimashita ka?
1: I know, right? Interesting.
5: Okay.
1: What's the best first date idea?
5: Probably doing some kind of fun sport or activity.
1: What's the worst first date idea?
5: Bunny ranch in Vegas.
1: What is love?
5: What is love? That's a huge loaded question that I do not know the answer to, so if you find out, please DM me and let me know.
1: What's the weirdest thing a guy has said or done to try to impress you?
5: It's always weird when a guy insults you to get your attention.
1: What's the funniest pickup line a guy could use on a girl?
5: I don't think that pickup lines ever work, so my advice to you is to never use them.
1: In a world where this actually happens and you use pickup lines, what's the best pickup line you would use on a guy?
5: I would go up to a guy in front of all of his friends and say, I'm late, and it's yours.
1: Olivia, a man on this iPad over there would like to ask you a question.
6: Hey, Olivia, what flowers should I give my girlfriend? You got these nice roses right here.
5: Beautiful. All right, other option?
6: Or something a little more...
5: He picks his
6: eloquent.
5: Nose on the way over. Or an orchid. Roses. That's easy. You want to go outside, right?
1: Yeah.
5: Okay.
1: Who's the last person you texted?
5: Probably my mom, as lame as that sounds.
1: Facebook, Twitter, or Instagram?
5: Twitter.
1: Best comic book ever created?
5: Best comic book ever created, Why the Last Man, hands down.
1: Best superhero ever created?
5: I'm gonna go with Rogue from X-Men.
1: Best video game ever created?
5: Halo.
1: Best video game console ever created?
5: Xbox.
1: What monster would you destroy with a giant sword while wearing Oculus Rift?
5: A six-headed Hydra.
1: What color dress did you wear to your prom?
5: Red.
1: Blow dry or air dry?
5: I would love to be the person who was getting blow dries every day, but unfortunately it becomes an air dry.
1: Do you dress up every morning?
5: I also would love to be the person who gets dressed up every morning, does full hair and makeup, and has my clothes laid out for me, but I'm just not that person. I don't have the energy. And this was actually wrinkled before we started this whole little conversation.
1: Who is your fashion icon?
5: I don't really have an icon, but I'm inspired by people every day, a lot of celebrities and actresses who come out looking so amazing.
1: What are three things that are always in your purse?
5: Clark's Botanicals, lip gloss, my portable Wi-Fi, and Proactive Plus wipes.
1: What's your favorite food?
5: Thai.
1: What's your least favorite food?
5: Foie gras.
1: Favorite dessert?
5: Pie.
1: Favorite thing to order at a bar?
5: Probably a Saint Germain because it makes me feel fancy.
1: Who's a person you'd love to have a Saint Germain with?
5: My best friend.
1: Who's an historical figure you'd love to have a Saint Germain with?
5: Thaddeus Stevens.
1: If you had a Saint Germain with President Obama, what would you ask him?
5: I'd ask him if he had any regrets.
1: If you could play an historical figure in a movie, who would it be?
5: Probably Oprah, just because she texted me earlier and was like, hey, oh, it's O, will you play me if they ever do a movie about me? And I was like, oh, it's O, I'm gonna check my schedule, but I'm pretty busy.
1: What's been the best thing about 2014?
5: Probably that federal judges said that it is unconstitutional for gays not to be allowed to be married.
1: Do you have a goal for 2015?
5: I do make goals, but I don't like to say them out loud.
1: What is a current trend you hope doesn't exist in 100 years?
5: Selfies.
1: Well, it's nice out, but I think this is all the fresh air I need.
5: Oh, you don't... You want to go back inside?
1: Yeah.
5: All right. I just want to say that you're kind of demanding as a house guest. You know, you want to go in, out, up, down.
2: Olivia, my apologies. I have something called choice anxiety, and the only cure for it is a question. Kittens or puppies?
5: Puppies.
1: What was your first pet?
5: A Cocker Spaniel.
1: What was your first pet's name?
5: Ginger Snap Lady.
1: What's the ugliest breed of dog?
5: Those Chinese ones with the weird hair.
1: Favorite country to visit?
5: Italy.
1: Last country you visited?
5: Can't remember if it was Canada or Sweden.
1: Country you wish to visit?
5: Ireland.
1: Underwater or outer space?
5: Outer space.
1: Where would you spend retirement?
5: With my friends and my family.
1: Best gift you've ever received?
5: A picture of a monkey.
1: Best gift you've ever given?
5: I helped my sister get through law school.
1: What's your favorite board game?
5: Taboo. It's the game of unspeakable fun.
1: Biggest learning experience of your life?
5: When my grandmother died.
1: Proudest moment of your life?
5: Whenever I see how smart my niece is.
1: What are you most excited about in life right now?
5: Everything.
1: Olivia, I have one last question for you.
5: Yes.
1: Can you give me some life advice in Japanese?
5: Sure. Mizu o nomanaides.
1: Konnichiwa.
5: Konnichiwa. Ja mata.
1: Okay. See you around town.
5: Good to see you. Hey, how do you keep those socks clean on the streets?
1: I read a few books here and there. Olivia, would you subscribe to the Vogue channel?
5: Yeah.
7: Seth, hey.
8: Hey, you must be that guy who's going to ask me 73 questions in an absurdly crafted interview.
1: Yeah, something like that. Mm-hmm. So what's your favorite board game?
8: Scrabble.
1: If you could play Scrabble with anyone currently living, who would it be?
8: My parents.
1: What about not living?
8: Benjamin Franklin.
1: What's your favorite comic of all time?
8: Grant Morrison's Animal Man.
1: Who's your favorite comic book artist?
8: Kevin Maguire.
1: If you could have one superpower, what would it be?
8: I guess I'd like to be able to fly.
1: What's the coolest thing in this room?
8: That photo of Martha Stewart.
1: How did you get your hands on that photo of Martha Stewart?
8: I simply asked Martha Stewart for it.
9: Hey, Seth, how many jokes are in the monologue on average every night?
8: I'd say around 10.
9: Okay, they need you on stage.
8: Want to come on stage with me?
1: Yeah, definitely.
8: Great.
1: If you were a hip-hop artist, what would your stage name be?
8: MC Suburbs.
1: If you had a boat, what would you name it?
8: Death Trap.
1: If you could work the runway to any song, what would it be?
8: David Bowie's Boys Keep Swinging.
2: These are cool photos. Who are these people?
8: This is the incredible staff of our show here.
2: How many people work here?
8: Almost 100 people.
2: What's the coolest thing about New York City?
8: That interesting people from other cities come here to live.
2: Favorite place to hang out in New York City?
8: That would probably be my local Irish bar.
2: What is the first website you visit in the morning?
8: Twitter?
2: Favorite person on Twitter?
8: That would be our head writer, Alex Bays. Actually, can we throw his Twitter handle right here on a Chiron?
2: Yeah, we could totally take care of that.
8: Great.
2: Yeah, so where are we right now?
8: This is backstage, the area right before I walk out for my monologue.
2: Do you have any last-minute rituals?
8: Yeah, come on.
2: Okay, cool.
8: Every night, I look at that picture of my dog, and it makes me smile.
2: Huh, what is this little guy's name?
8: Her name is Frisbee.
2: What would her name be if it weren't Frisbee?
8: Noodles.
2: That is so sweet.
8: Thanks.
2: And adorable. Who would you want to write your obituary?
8: A very old David Remnick.
7: Hey, Fred.
10: Hey, Seth, what's going on?
7: Not much, how are you?
10: I'm doing good. What music would you like me to play for these questions?
8: Something that a sensitive guy would play at a party to impress a girl.
10: Okay, let's see.
8: Yes, that's it. That's totally it.
10: So, Seth.
8: Mm-hmm.
10: How did you feel on opening night?
8: I was nervous.
10: Mm-hmm. What's the most nervous you've ever felt?
8: Probably right before the White House Correspondents' Dinner.
10: Mm-hmm. Now, without context, what's the punchline to your favorite joke?
8: Unless the blacks are family of white people, I bet he's mistaken.
10: All right.
8: Yeah.
10: All right, what's your favorite SNL sketch that we wrote together?
8: Oh, Ian Rubbish, History of Punk. What about you?
10: Well, I'm not here to answer questions, Seth. But it's my favorite, too.
8: All right, great.
2: Seth, in three words, how would you describe your friendship with Fred Armisen?
8: Hilarious, sustainable, and unpredictable. Do you want to come be a guest on my show for a second?
2: Yeah, let's do it. What's the hardest part about hosting a show?
8: Having to sit in makeup every night.
2: What's the easiest part?
8: Getting to talk to interesting people like you.
2: Ah, yeah, that's nice. Ah, all right, so this is what The View is like.
8: Yeah.
2: What's your perfect guest lineup?
8: My perfect guest lineup is Andy Samberg, a 4-year-old magician, and music from The Hold Steady.
2: What person, dead or alive, would you want to cover for you if you called in sick?
8: Joan Rivers.
2: So what's on your desk here?
8: These are some NFL football pencils, and this is a Stefan nesting doll.
2: Where did you get those?
8: Pencils on eBay. The nesting doll was a gift.
2: Can you answer a question from the studio audience?
8: I'd love to.
2: Great.
11: Seth, I'm getting married in an hour. What advice do you have for a guy who's about to say, I do?
8: Rehearse your vows 2 times more than you think you need to.
11: Thank you.
8: Good luck, man.
11: Yeah.
2: Do you use teleprompter or cue cards?
8: Cue cards. Actually, that's my cue card guy, Wally.
11: Hey.
2: Excluding New York, favorite U.S. city?
8: Chicago.
2: Favorite European city?
8: Amsterdam.
2: What would your wife answer to those questions?
8: Nashville and Paris.
12: Hey, Seth, can I get a raise?
8: No.
2: What's the last thing you do before the show?
8: I go to the green room and say hi to the guests. You want to come with me?
2: Yes.
8: All right.
2: Cool. What was your favorite subject in school?
8: English.
2: Least favorite?
8: Chemistry.
2: 3 desert island books.
8: Oh, that's always a good one. Tinker, Tailor, Soldier, Spy, Code of the Woosters, and Catch 22.
2: Who's your best friend?
8: My best friend is my brother.
2: What's your spirit animal?
8: I don't know, an otter?
2: What's your favorite all-time TV show?
8: My favorite all-time TV show is The Wire.
2: What's your favorite movie?
8: I love the movie In Bruges.
2: If you could make a cameo in any TV show, what would it be?
8: Why not Game of Thrones?
2: Who would you play in it?
8: Jaime Lannister's new hand.
2: What do you miss most about Saturday Night Live?
8: I guess I would say I miss the people. Hey, check this out. This is where the band rehearses.
2: Oh, great. What was the hardest part of being head writer at SNL?
8: The hours.
2: Funniest SNL writer people don't know about?
8: James Anderson.
2: What's the most memorable thing Lorne Michaels ever told you?
8: He told me you can never ask for credit.
2: Cast member who made you laugh the hardest?
8: Horatio Sanz.
2: Sketch that made you laugh the hardest, the first time you heard it?
8: That would be the first time I heard What Up With That.
2: What are you most excited about these days?
8: Making the show better.
2: Person you couldn't do the show without?
8: My producer, Mike Shoemaker.
13: What is this for?
8: Vogue.
13: What's Vogue?
8: It's a fashion magazine. I'm sorry, it's comedy writer.
2: What advice would you give yourself at 13?
8: Stick with the Red Sox, they won't let you down.
2: What advice would you give yourself at 22?
8: Don't get a day job.
2: What advice would you give yourself at 34?
8: You're about to meet an incredible woman. Don't let her get away.
2: Best encounter with someone who recognized you in public?
8: Anytime I'm recognized by an old person, I'm really happy.
2: What would you talk about when you reach their age?

0: Lady Gaga.
1: Call me Lady.
0: Okay, Lady. What's something unreal that's happened this month?
1: The trailer for A Star Is Born was released.
0: Okay, and what's something you're proud to say is now behind you?
1: You know, all the negative stuff that happens in your 20s.
0: It's a colorful patio. How do you start your day?
1: I start my day with a nice workout, and then I take a shower or a long hot bath.
0: Lady, how many times have you been on the cover of Vogue? 2 times? 3 times?
1: I have no idea. You should ask Vogue that question.
0: What have you read in the press about yourself that made you laugh?
1: That I'm from Yonkers and not Manhattan.
0: What's the strangest rumor you've ever heard about yourself?
1: That I have a penis.
0: And what's the one thing you've read that is 100% correct?
1: It is 100% correct that I love authentic people.
0: Is it true you watch horror movies to relax?
1: True.
0: Where does inspiration often strike for you?
1: Well, I find inspiration in all sorts of places, and the minute that I see it, I grab it and I run for the piano or I run for my typewriter.
0: Is it difficult to write music at this moment?
1: No, it's not. It's actually been fantastic writing music.
0: Do you have to be in love to write a good love song?
1: I would say that it is good to be in love to write a love song or to have been in love at one point. But it's also interesting, there's a lot of music in history that was written by people that have never been in love.
0: Do the same rules apply for sad songs?
1: No, I think that there's no rules when it comes to making music.
0: What's your most nostalgic memory from New York City?
1: My most nostalgic memory, going to bars with my friends.
0: All right, can you describe New York City in 3 adjectives?
1: Gritty, fun, and bright.
0: What was the best year in that city?
1: The best year?
0: Mm-hmm.
1: For me, 2007, when I was 21.
0: What was the best night you've ever had there?
1: I couldn't name just one. I had too many great nights.
0: What's the best memory you have about Elton John?
1: My best memories with Elton are when I'm hanging out with him and my godchildren, and David, his husband.
0: Is it true you wear a hat every day?
1: I do not wear a hat every single day. I did during the album cycle of Joanne.
0: What is the best advice you've ever received?
1: From Tony Bennett through Duke Ellington. Number one, never give up. Number two, never not listen to number one.
0: Very wise words. What would you like to be remembered for?
1: I would like to be remembered for the message behind Born This Way. I would like to be remembered for believing that people are equal. I would like to be remembered for being courageous and different.
0: Was there ever a moment where you really felt like you made it?
1: When I heard Just Dance on the radio for the first time in Canada.
0: Do you feel like there's pressure for you to constantly be on?
1: I don't know. I don't really know what being on means.
0: Lady, can you show me a hidden talent?
1: No.
0: What's your biggest pet peeve?
1: When people ask me what my hidden talents are, I'll show you when I'm ready.
0: Okay, fair enough. And where are my manners? Here I am standing here, not giving you this gift.
1: Thank you. That's so kind
0: of you.
1: You're
0: a Bowie fan, right?
1: Yeah, I love David Bowie.
0: Great. I'm just going to go back over here.
1: Thank you so much. That's so nice.
0: You're welcome. Now, what's a place in the world that always makes you feel safe?
1: The Lower East Side in Manhattan.
0: What's your greatest inspiration?
1: People.
0: Is there something you would still like to do?
1: There's so much I would still like to do. I just want to keep on dreaming.
0: What set the Super Bowl apart for you as a performance?
1: It was a milestone performance for me. I felt it really marked the decade of the first 10 years of my career, and it felt like the fans performed the Super Bowl, not me. It was really for them.
0: Now, beyond the Super Bowl, what's a performance or a dream gig that you love to do?
1: I'm dreaming up playing in Vegas, and I haven't done that yet, but I will be this coming winter.
0: What other duet would you love to do one day besides Tony?
1: More Tony, more Elton, and Stevie Wonder.
0: Is it true you own Michael Jackson's Thriller jacket?
1: I do own one Thriller jacket.
0: How do you spend your downtime when you're on the road?
1: I like hanging out with my girlfriends.
0: What's your favorite song to cover?
1: Oh, I love to cover so many different songs. Many from the Great American Songbook and also classics from now. So right now, I've just recently covered Your Song by Elton John, and I love that.
0: What's a song that you would love to cover?
1: I have sang it live, but I have never recorded What a Difference a Day Makes. It's a great song.
0: Okay, you're at karaoke. What are you going to pick?
1: Andrea Bocelli and Celine Dion, The Prayer.
0: Do you prefer a crowd of 300 people or 30,000?
1: Both.
0: What would you say is the number one look you've had in your career?
1: The number one look in my career, I would say, at the MTV Music

0: awards when I wore Alexander McQueen from his very last collection before he died.
1: How much does a persona actually affect the musicality?
0: I don't really know what people mean by persona when they bring that up with me. I just change as I make art, so the music affects my personality and vice versa.
1: What is the first thing that you're drawn to in a look?
0: I don't know. I have a very immediate emotional reaction to fashion.
1: What excites you the most about fashion?
0: I like that fashion can both be a form of expression and a form of hiding.
1: How do you describe your personal style?
0: My personal style is Gaga.
1: Who is the most fashionable fictional character?
0: Audrey Hepburn in Breakfast at Tiffany's.
1: What's your go-to look right at this moment?
0: Audrey Hepburn in Breakfast at Tiffany's.
1: Can you reveal for me one of your beauty secrets?
0: Soon.
1: Strong lip or strong eye?
0: Both strong lip and strong eye.
1: How do you usually unwind?
0: I unwind listening to jazz.
1: And what is Bradley Cooper like in person?
0: Bradley Cooper is an incredible actor, incredible director, an absolutely incredible friend all the way around. I'm so excited for people to see his talent.
1: What do you want your fans to take away from A Star is Born?
0: I want them to take away the beautiful love story, the undertones of family dynamic with alcoholism and codependency, and also that the movie is a very, very strong expression of what it means to become a star, and that she, myself, Allie, does not really become one until the last frame of the movie.
1: Lady, do you consider yourself a feminist?
0: Yes.
1: What does feminism mean to you?
0: I think feminism is the fight for women's rights, for equality, and also to protect women as much as possible within rape culture.
1: What message do you want to send to your young female fans?
0: To my young female fans, I would say your body belongs to you, your mind belongs to you, your emotions belong to you, and just always be true to yourself and exercise what you want to be all the time. And if you don't feel comfortable doing something, then don't do it. Stay true to who you are.
1: Do you think the way society views women is changing?
0: I think it is changing. I think that society is having a more protective view of women in some ways. But I think on the political side, we still have a long way to go.
1: Is it true you can write a song in 10 minutes?
0: True.
1: Well, it's also true that we're fast approaching the end of this interview. So how about we finish this off with some rapid fire answers? What do you think?
0: That sounds great.
1: So, where do you
0: I have a gift for you.
1: Oh, lady, you didn't have to. You bought me roses?
0: They're from my garden.
1: That's very nice of you. Thank you.
0: You're very welcome.
1: Okay. Where do you want to be in 9 years?
0: In 9 years, I'd like to be right here.
1: What real person in history would you love to portray on film?
0: Cleopatra.
1: What show are you hooked on right now?
0: This one.
1: I appreciate that. Favorite book?
0: Letters to a Young Poet, Rainer Maria Rilke.
1: Favorite movie musical?
0: Guys and Dolls.
1: What bar should everyone go to in New York City?
0: Welcome to the Johnson.
1: Favorite place to view art?
0: Everywhere.
1: What's the best concert you've been to?
0: Radiohead.
1: Are both your parents really Italian?
0: Yes.
1: Favorite film you've seen this month?
0: A Star is Born.
1: Favorite film growing up?
0: The Wizard of Oz.
1: What's a favorite thing you love to do with all your friends?
0: Go to bars with boys.
1: Was there ever a time you felt nervous performing?
0: Every time right before.
1: What are 3 things you cannot live without?
0: Family, friends, and freedom.
1: What music does a music icon play at a dinner party?
0: I play jazz.
1: And the last question I have for you, lady, have you ever performed secretly on a street corner?
0: Of course.
1: And that concludes our interview. Thank you so much.
0: Thank you. Bye.
1: So excited for this. Selena.
2: Hi.
1: Hope you're ready for the 73 questions interview. Not before we put on some intro music.
2: Great. Cue it up. Titles?
1: Titles.
2: Flip it around.
1: Flip it around. Okay, so what were you doing at this moment I came by?
2: Not stalking you.
1: What did you find yourself doing a lot these days?
2: Playing heads up.
1: What's your current obsession?
2: Heads up.
1: Can you make any prediction about anything exactly 1 year from now?
2: I think I'll be doing a lot of traveling.
1: Besides doing adventurous interviews like this, what do you do on your days off?
2: Hang out with my friends.
1: Where's your favorite place to visit in the world?
2: Europe.
1: What specific thing do you love the most about Texas?
2: The people.
1: What's the most enjoyable activity when you're home in Texas?
2: Eating my Nana's food.
1: What's something you own that you truly cherish?
2: My jewelry.
1: What's the one thing you can never live without?
2: My family.
1: Out of all the hobbies in the world, what's one hobby that you'll never give up?
2: Dancing.
1: Thanks. What's one hobby that you plan on picking up?
2: Learning new languages.
1: What's something you'd like to say to your 112 million Instagram followers?
2: I get to do what I love every single day, and it's because of you. Thank you.
1: So I went on YouTube and found a cover of your song by a musician named Marie Britton. What do you think of her?
2: And that's why I do what I do. Do you want to go outside?
1: Love to.
2: Hang on, let me grab something real quick.
1: Okay. Selena, how would you describe yourself in 3 words?
2: Loyal, kind, giving.
1: What's a pet peeve that you have?
2: People who are rude.
1: What scares you the most?
2: Losing someone I love.
1: What makes you the angriest?
2: People who act entitled. Ugh.
1: Who's the most fashionable woman that you know?
2: Natalie Portman.
1: What's a fashion trend that can never let you down?
2: Skinny jeans. Which one?
1: Let's go with that one right there.
2: This one?
1: Yeah. Okay. What's one fashion trend that you try that you regret the most?
2: Shoulder pads.
1: What's one fashion trend you hope will never ever come back?
2: Shoulder pads.
1: What's your favorite exercise?
2: Pilates.
1: What's the best song to run around to?
2: Don't Stop Believin'.
1: What's your spirit animal?
2: Meryl Streep. Hey.
3: Yo. Hey, Selena.
2: Yeah?
3: What second language should I teach my newborn child?
2: Japanese.
1: Selena, what's your favorite candy?
2: Twizzlers.
1: What's your favorite thing to eat?
2: Everything.
1: What's your least favorite thing to eat?
2: Greens.
1: Dessert you can't live without?
2: Chocolate cake.
1: All right. Gotta think hard on this one. What is your first memory in life?
2: My mom painting.
1: Who do you look up to most in life?
2: My mom.
1: What's the best piece of advice you've received from your mom?
2: Treat others how you wish to be treated.
1: What's a good rule you've learned from your parents?
2: Everyone is equal and everything happens for a reason.
1: What advice would you give your 15-year-old self?
2: Go ahead and do it, because you're going to do it anyway.
1: What's something you know now that you didn't know then?
2: Patience.
1: Where do you see yourself in 10 years?
2: Hopefully happy.
1: What TV show have you binge-watched these days?
2: Curb Your Enthusiasm.
1: Fictional character you'd want to spend a day with?
2: Mad Hatter.
1: Fictional place you'd love to live in?
2: Wonderland.
1: What's the last movie that made you cry?
2: Hacksaw Ridge.
1: What's a movie you can watch over and over again?
2: Crazy Stupid Love.
1: All right, what was your favorite movie as a kid?
2: The Wizard of Oz.
1: Do you have any hidden talents?
2: I don't think they're that hidden anymore. This is what you get.
1: Okay, can you say anything in a foreign language?
2: Es complicado para explicar.
1: Right. What's your go-to dance move?
2: Oh, that's my phone.
1: Okay. What's the biggest surprise you've ever had?
2: A romantic dinner on a rooftop.
1: What's the best gift that you've ever received?
2: A jewelry box.
1: What's one thing people would be most surprised to know about you?
2: How much I love depressing things. Oh, it's my mom. Oh, she says, what's your favorite thing about your mom? Ha, her laugh.
1: What's the coolest thing about your family?
2: How good we are at arguing.
1: What's the silliest nickname ever given to you?
2: Flaca.
1: In general, when do you feel most beautiful?
2: When I'm with the people I love.
1: When do you feel most creative?
2: When I'm sad. Do you want to listen to music?
1: Would love to.
2: Okay. What kind?
1: Kind of in the mood for some royalty free elevator music.
2: Oh my gosh, that's what I was just listening to before you got here.
1: Chances of that.
2: Perf.
1: Okay, I think it's time for a bunch of music questions.
2: Okay.
1: What's your favorite song to blast in the car?
2: That's What I Like, Bruno Mars.
1: If you recorded a secret song, what would your pseudonym be?
2: Alanis Zomeg.
1: If your life were a song, what would the title be?
2: I'm still figuring it all out.
1: Do you remember what your first concert was?
2: Britney Spears.
1: What's the most experimental genre of music you'd ever try out?
2: Jazz.
1: Who's an artist we'd be surprised that you listen to?
2: Patsy Cline.
1: What musician would you love to collaborate with?
2: Elvis Presley.
1: What's the best jingle ever created?
2: Call 1-800-STEAMERS. Stanley Steamer, make carpet cleaner. Yeah.
1: That's the best jingle. If you look behind you.
2: I just did that. Okay.
1: There is a foam board And can you write down your favorite word of all time with this marker right here? Grateful. Can you now write out your tag?
4: Yeah.
2: Had that since sixth grade.
1: Not bad. Okay, if you pretend your finger is a can of spray paint, can you pretend to be a graffiti artist and draw something crazy and we'll fill it in post? And what am I supposed to be seeing?
2: Lots of frogs smoking a cigar.
1: And what color do you want the frog smoking a cigar to be?
2: Magenta.
1: Done. Okay, six more questions left before I'm gonna have to say goodbye.
2: Aw, get out.
1: But if you had to choose another career, what would you be doing?
2: I would be a chef.
1: What do you have left on your bucket list?
2: I'm gonna jump out of something.
1: You're a triple threat. What would make it a quadruple threat?
2: I guess I'll find out.
1: Can you tell me a secret?
2: I think I was born in the wrong era.
1: Can you tell me a lie?
2: I have a twin.
1: I know it may hurt you for me to say this, but last question.
2: Okay.
1: Can you end this interview with the worst joke you've ever heard?
2: What did the pirate say on his 80th birthday?
1: I don't know.
2: Aye, matey. Just leave.
1: Hey, Cindy.
5: Hi.
1: Here we are in gorgeous Malibu. Thank you so much for this invitation.
5: Oh, thanks for coming.
1: I want to kick things off with a very simple question.
5: Okay.
1: What's going on these days?
5: School's out and ready for summer.
1: What's the most exciting thing you have planned for the summer?
5: We go up to a lake for about a month and just chill.
1: Nice. How's Malibu life treating you right now?
5: Oh, it's heavenly. You want to see around?
1: Let's do it. Now, you're stuck on a deserted island and you only have one book. What are you reading?
5: Anything by Jodi Picoult.
1: You're trapped in a movie theater and can only see one movie for the rest of your life. What are you watching?
5: Anything with Meryl Streep.
1: If you sailed a boat on this beautiful ocean in front of us, what would you name the boat?
5: Oh, freedom.
1: I read you used to frame all your kids' artwork. Is there any of it still here?
5: Yeah, come see. I have some in the kitchen.
1: All right. What's your favorite food?
5: Caviar.
1: Favorite dessert?
5: Chocolate.
1: What's your go-to dinner party menu?
5: Grilled salmon, roasted potatoes, a salad, and a pie.
1: Sounds delicious.
5: Well, here they are. This is a little self-portrait by Kaya, and this is Presley's surf photography, Shaka.
1: What was your most memorable runway show?
5: Oh, Versace, a 91, when all of us came down the runway, lip-syncing to George Michael, Freedom.
1: And what song do you know all the words to?
5: Well, Freedom 90.
1: All right, Cindy, prove it.
5: Sometimes the clothes do not make the man all we have. You know, you get the gist.
1: That's right.
5: Okay.
1: Is it true that Prince wrote a song about you?
5: Yes.
1: What was that like?
5: It was surprising.
1: What were the best lyrics?
5: When he said he'd pay the usual fee.
1: Who's one model everyone should be following right now?
5: Kaya Gerber.
1: What's your advice to young models?
5: Be on time and stay off your phone.
1: Now, you recently discovered you're descended from royalty.
5: Yes.
1: No, that wasn't a question. I just think it's cool.
5: Hey, Mom. Okay.
1: So, Cindy, do you have any nicknames for your kids?
6: She calls me Kiki and my brother P.
1: Do your kids have any nicknames for you?
6: Not that we can say in front of her.
1: What's your favorite thing about your kids?
6: That we're amazing.
5: Kaya, whose interview is this anyway?
6: Sorry. Ask her about her sense of humor.
1: So Cindy, what's up with your sense of humor?
5: Well, I mean, everyone in my family, they think I have a very inappropriate sense of humor at times.
1: What's one cause that you care deeply about?
5: Pediatric cancer.
1: What's the biggest surprise you've ever had?
5: My husband managed to sneak a piano into our house one Christmas morning.
1: What's the craziest summer blowout you've ever had in this home?
5: We had a 4th of July party and Kid Rock was our DJ.
1: What are some of your must-have beauty products?
5: Sunscreen, lip gloss, and mascara.
1: What's the first thing you do when you get home from set?
5: Oh, I wash my face and I take a jacuzzi.
1: What's your nighttime beauty routine?
5: I wash my face and I put on meaningful beauty serum and night cream. Coffee?
1: Yeah, thank you. Okay. Awesome. Okay, Cindy, what is something that you would never wear in a million years?
5: Oh, crop top.
1: How would you classify your style?
5: California casual.
1: What's your go-to weekend look?
5: You're looking at it. Jeans and a white shirt.
1: Who's your fashion icon?
5: Anyone with confidence.
1: What's your spirit animal?
5: Oh, mama bear.
1: You were valedictorian of your class. That wasn't a question either. I just think that's great.
5: Oh, excuse me.
2: Hi, Press.
4: Hey, Mom. I'm here for my cameo. Wait, what was I supposed to do again?
2: Ask me a question, hon.
4: All right. What's your favorite part about being a mom?
2: Oh, unconditional love.
4: Well, I hope that was seamless and organic. I gotta run.
2: Bye.
1: How is modeling different now than in the 80s?
2: The crews are much bigger.
1: One piece of 80s fashion that you'll never forget.
2: Oh, gigantic shoulder pads.
1: One piece of 80s fashion you wish you forgot.
2: And toe socks.
1: How did you pull off your career without Instagram?
2: I think with less self-consciousness.
1: What would you tell your 13-year-old self?
2: That the boys will eventually get taller.
1: What's your advice to women on how to age gracefully?
2: Be happy.
1: What about your advice for men on how to age gracefully?
2: Just keep up with your ladies.
1: What's one piece of advice that your mother gave you that you've passed on to your children?
2: She said, never give unsolicited advice.
1: If you weren't a model, what would you have done with your life?
2: Teach.
1: You were in the chemical engineering program at Northwestern.
2: Mm-hmm.
1: Can you tell me what alkaline metal is most reactive with its most stable isotope having a half-life of 22 minutes?
2: Francium.
1: No idea if that's right, but I'll take your word for it.
2: It's right.
7: Hey, Sydney!
1: Oh, following question is from a guy who's really enjoying Malibu right now.
7: That is fantastic! One quick question for you.
2: Sure.
7: What's an awesome summertime activity my family and I can do together?
2: How about surfing?
7: Great!
2: Great.
1: What's the best vacation you've ever taken?
2: Safari.
1: Country you'd love to visit?
2: Morocco.
1: Where do you go when you want to be alone?
2: I go to my office, which is this way. You want to come?
1: All right.
2: Okay.
1: If you could make a cameo on any TV show, what would it be?
2: Scandal.
1: What's one slang word you wish would just go away forever?
2: Oh, you're just so extra.
1: Okay. Who's the hottest Disney prince?
2: Oh, Prince Eric from Little Mermaid.
6: Mom?
2: Yes?
6: Who's your favorite child?
2: You are my favorite daughter. Mwah.
1: Three cameos with your kids so far. Where is Randy?
2: Oh, Randy is working in Cabo.
1: You and Randy have been together for such a long time now. How do you keep love alive?
2: You know, we actually really still like each other, and we make sure that we spend a lot of time together.
1: What will you and Randy do with all your free time once the kids have moved out?
2: Well, we tease them that we are going to follow them around the world.
1: Does your whole family follow each other on social media?
2: Oh, well, they better follow me. I follow them.
1: What's your nervous tic?
2: Oh, I like to play with my hair.
1: Can you show me a hidden talent?
2: No, because then it wouldn't be hidden anymore.
1: Can you tell me two truths and a lie?
2: I had a dog named Pepper, I had a dog named Paprika, I had a dog named Salt.
1: Paprika is not true.
2: You're right.
1: Cool office.
2: Thanks.
1: Great. And we got amazing photos here. Wow. What's the best location for a photo shoot?
2: The best location is any beach with warm water.
1: Worst location?
2: Any beach with cold water that I know they're going to make me get into.
1: Favorite photo of yourself?
2: One of mine for sure is this one by Helmut Newton, shot for Vogue, Saint-Tropez. But I mostly love that he gave me a print and he signed for the fairest in the land.
1: Huh. What's up with this photo of you and the snake?
2: Yes, well, this is me as Eve in the Garden of Eden, and that was like my first and only shoot with a snake. First of all, it was heavy. Secondly, it smelled disgusting. And thirdly, it got a little too friendly.
1: What are three tips for anyone to look better in photos?
2: Don't put your chin up. Keep your hips to the side. And smile.
1: Which cover of Vogue that you've appeared on is your favorite?
2: My favorite Vogue cover is my very first. Oh. August 86 by Richard Avedon. A baby Cindy in pink.
1: What's the funniest direction from a photographer that you've received?
2: Well, one photographer expected me to get on a surfboard with a surfer while wearing high heels and a dress and get on a surfer's shoulders and surf in and not get my hair wet.
1: You accidentally shared a bed with George Clooney.
2: Yeah?
1: Oh, I definitely have a question here. Okay. How did you share a bed with George Clooney?
2: Let's just chalk that up to Casamigos. Probably all the pictures and the stories behind them.
1: What's the title of the current chapter of your life?
2: Keeping it all together.
1: What would the sequel of the book be called?
2: It's sure been fun.
1: Well, Cindy, it sure has been fun. That was question number 72. No, actually, it wasn't. That was only question 72.
2: Okay.
1: The last question is kind of a personal request, but can you show me how Cindy Crawford drinks a Pepsi?
2: Well, I'll sure try.
1: That was so much better in person.
8: Hello.
1: Hey, Emily.
8: Welcome. Come on in.
1: I appreciate you having me in your awesome space.
8: Oh, my pleasure.
1: I'm just going to ask you 73 nonstop questions.
8: Cool.
1: All right. What were you doing the moment I rang the doorbell?
8: Packing.
1: How's life in downtown LA treating you?
8: It's amazing.

0: What's the best Mexican food in LA?
1: Ooh, La Reina. It's a taco stand.
0: If you could spend 3 months anywhere, where would it be?
1: Maybe here.
0: How long have you lived in this really pretty loft?
1: Thank you. A year. Want a tour?
0: I would love one.
1: Cool.
0: What's the best way to store stuff in a loft?
1: Get rid of it here.
0: What did this building used to be?
1: It was a factory.
0: All right. A cool chess set here.
1: Oh, thanks.
0: Where is it from?
1: My dad made it, actually.
0: Oh, very nice. How often do you play?
1: Not that often.
0: All right. How would you describe your aesthetic?
1: Eclectic.
0: Would you describe yourself as messy or neat?
1: Very messy.
0: This interview could use a soundtrack.
1: Okay.
0: Can you play a record that has your favorite genre of music on that record player right there?
1: Sure.
0: Cool. What's the best record ever made?
1: That's tough. Maybe Joni Mitchell Blue?
0: What's one album people would be surprised to know that you own?
1: I don't know about surprise, but maybe Wise by Joanna Newsom?
0: What karaoke song would you sing where you don't need the monitor?
1: Ooh, I think any Talking Heads song.
0: If you were a hip-hop artist, what would your stage name be?
1: Rat-a-tat-tata.
0: If you could perform in any music video from the past, what would it be?
1: Prince.
0: And
1: what
0: I'm
1: do you
0: loving
1: think?
0: it.
1: Yeah?
0: It's nice.
1: Good.
0: Can you critique my dance moves?
1: Sure. Oh my goodness. Wow, those were great. I
0: Yep.
1: think you deserve a drink.
0: Great. Yeah, I was going for awkward. What's your favorite cocktail?
1: Gin martini.
0: Can you prepare a gin martini?
1: Sure.
0: Great. What's the first thing you do each morning?
1: Check my email.
0: What do you have for breakfast?
1: Black coffee and granola, yogurt, maybe toast.
0: What's your favorite dessert?
1: Ooh, I really like sweets. Maybe dark chocolate or pumpkin cheesecake.
0: What's your favorite food?
1: That's tough. Sushi, Thai, Italian, goes on.
0: What's the weirdest thing that you've ever eaten?
1: Cow tongue.
0: What's the last thing you do before you go to bed?
1: Wash my face.
0: What's one skill that you wish you had?
1: Speaking multiple languages.
0: What's the greatest gift you've ever received?
1: I think a trip.
0: All right. What's the greatest gift that you've ever given?
1: This martini.
0: Wow, that's really generous of you.
1: Hey, what kind of pizza do you like?
0: What is your favorite pizza?
1: Anything with lots of meat and cheese.
0: Then I'm gonna have to go with that.
1: Okay.
0: Great. So I noticed that you have a lot of really cool art.
1: Oh, thanks so much.
0: What's your favorite piece?
1: Maybe this Katherine Bernhardt. Doesn't take itself too seriously.
0: Oh, very nice. Who's your favorite artist of all time?
1: John Radakowski.
0: What's your favorite painting of all time?
1: Anything by John Radakowski.
0: What's your favorite museum of all time?
1: The New Museum in New York.
0: All right, what's your story behind this painting right there?
1: Oh, my friend, Aaron Garba-Mikoska, did it.
0: Oh, great. Can you draw a very fast portrait of yourself?
1: Sure.
0: For the duration of the next 5 questions.
1: Okay.
0: All right, let's give it a shot. Can you describe your ideal man in 3 words?
1: Intelligent, independent, and celebratory.
0: What's the sexiest body part on a man?
1: Shoulders.
0: What's the best first date idea?
1: Maybe a picnic and a farmer's market, swimming.
0: What's the worst pickup line you've ever heard?
1: Any pickup line, really.
0: What's the first thing you notice about someone when you meet them?
1: The way they carry themselves. Okay.
0: Let's see what you got.
1: Not sure about this. Very abstract.
0: That looks pretty great.
1: Thank you.
0: Can you make that out to my friend George from the country of Georgia?
1: Sure.
0: I'll make an amazing birthday gift for him.
1: Cool.
0: Do you have a nickname, Emily?
1: Emirata.
0: That explains the Instagram handle.
1: There you go.
0: Oh, thank you. He's gonna love that. What's a movie that made you cry?
1: Blue is the warmest color.
0: What's a movie that made you laugh?
1: Some Like It Hot.
0: What's one thing you can't live without?
1: Good conversation with friends.
0: What's something you still have from your childhood?
1: Goofiness.
0: What are you packing for right here?
1: I'm getting ready to go to New York to shoot a movie.
0: That is very exciting.
1: Yeah, I'm excited.
0: What's one thing in your closet you've recently brought back into your wardrobe?
1: I guess sweaters.
0: What's one thing in your closet that you can never part with?
1: Any kind of jumpsuit.
0: If you could raid one woman's closet, whose would it be?
1: Maybe Alexa Chung or Chloe Sevigny.
0: What did you wear to your prom?
1: A white dress.
0: Who is your fashion icon?
1: Patti Smith.
0: Can you take a selfie with that oversized mug right there?
1: Sure.
0: Great. If you ran for president, what would your slogan be?
1: Let's redistribute wealth in this country.
0: All right.
1: Ooh, I wonder who that is.
0: If you had one superpower, what would it be?
1: Speaking all the languages in the world.
0: What's your kryptonite?
1: Pastries.
0: What's your spirit animal?
1: Baby dinosaur.
2: Emily!
1: Oh, hey.
2: Hey, my wife and I want to adopt a young little precious dog.
1: Okay.
2: But the problem is, I don't know what kind to get. What would you recommend?
1: Maybe a mutt or a border collie.
0: That's very nice.
2: Border collie. Name him Chase.
1: Okay, did he just steal a slice of pizza?
0: He did the same thing to Blake Lively.
1: Okay, looks good though.
0: It looked delicious. What's your favorite country to visit?
1: Oh, Italy.
0: What's a country you wish to visit?
1: Huh, anywhere in Southeast Asia.
0: Now, can you say anything in Gaelic?
1: Cunis.
0: That sounded really pleasant and nice. All right, Emily, that was question 64.
1: Okay.
0: Gotta get out of here.
1: Oh, well, let me give you the pizza.
0: Oh, that's really generous of you.
1: Yeah.
0: Looks great. Awesome. What's the last book you read?
1: Welcome to Braggsville.
0: What's a book everyone should read?
1: Madame Bovary or Self-Help by Laurie Moore.
0: What's one thing only you know about Lena Dunham?
1: She likes ceramic dogs.
0: All right, what is your next move if I do that?
1: Checkmate.
0: Two moves with the Tricheseian Gambit position.
1: I got lucky.
0: I'm so impressed. What's one cause you feel passionate about?
1: Social justice for women.
0: What would you say is the biggest thing on your mind?
1: Syrian refugee right now.
0: What phrase defines how you live your life?
1: Hashtag IDGAF.
0: What's the best activity to do at home on a rainy day?
1: Read.
0: I noticed behind you there's a mountain of shoes right there. Approximately how many shoes are in that mountain?
1: A lot, but not as many as most people.
0: All right, Emily, question 73.
1: Okay.
0: Will you accept my challenge to a staring contest?
1: Sure.
0: Let's do it. Oh, God.
1: That was close.
0: Failed miserably.
1: Hey, thanks so much for coming by.
0: All right, thanks a lot. Enjoy your trip to New York.
1: Enjoy the pizza.
0: All right, bye-bye.
1: Bye. For more 73 questions, subscribe to the Vogue channel.
3: Give this 2 thumbs up. Hey.
4: Hey, Neil.
3: Old school. The Empire Strikes Back. Nice flick.
4: Well, I appreciate the invitation to swing by your house and ask you 73 questions.
3: I'm excited by it. Should we start?
4: Yeah.
3: Check this out.
4: Yeah.
3: Spontacular.
4: Now we don't have to do that in post. All right, so what was the vision for the home I'm about to see?
3: I wanted it to be like some adventurer's club with a genius bar inside.
4: How long have you been living here for?
3: About 3 years. Popcorn?
4: Sure. What's the best thing about living in New York City?
3: The immediacy, the culture, the people.
4: What's the craziest thing you've ever seen on a New York City subway?
3: A guy with a needle in his arm.
4: Oh, thanks. Got cool posters there.
3: Thanks. Clue. It's not just a game anymore.
4: So, Neil, what are you excited about most work-wise these days?
3: Ooh, series of unfortunate events, no question. I can't wait. January 13th.
4: If you had to choose another career besides acting, what do you think you'd be doing?
3: Imagineer.
4: Who's one person you're dying to work with?
3: J.J. Abrams.
4: If you could take an acting class with anybody, who would it be?
3: Sir Anthony Hopkins.
4: So this is by far the best workspace.
3: Thanks.
4: I've ever seen.
3: It's also kind of my display area.
4: Incredible.
3: Random stuff.
4: What's the coolest thing here?
3: Coolest? This is my Tony Award. It spins.
4: What's the second coolest thing here?
3: Do I have to rate them? This is my NPH brand from the Harold and Kumar movies, and it still works. No, it doesn't.
1: Yes, it does.
4: What item would you die to get your hands on if it went up for auction?
3: Haunted Mansion Doom Buggy.
4: When I did this with Emma Stone, she did a magic trick. What's a magic trick that you can show me?
3: Ugh, I hate magic.
4: Fair enough. All right, what do we have over here? Oh, this booth looks familiar.
3: Right? This is the actual booth from How I Met Your Mother. I stole it when we wrapped.
4: What was your favorite episode of How I Met Your Mother?
3: Girls versus Suits.
4: What's one recurring gag on the show that no one may have noticed?
3: Barney's bad with chopsticks.
4: I did not know that. What's the best pickup line Barney's ever used?
3: Have you met my dong?
4: Which of the characters in your career have you identified with most?
3: Hedwig.
4: Knew it.
3: Not really.
4: Okay, it's 2016.
3: Yes.
4: Where do you think Doogie Howser is in life right now?
3: Rehab.
4: Would you be willing to join me as we hum the theme song together?
3: Sure.
4: Okay.
5: Neil, you've got a phone call.
3: Oh, thanks, Nameless Assistant.
4: What's your worst habit?
3: Getting easily distracted. What was your question?
4: What is the stupidest thing that you've ever done?
3: Oh, once I slit a candle, fell asleep, and almost burned down half of our old apartment. Don't recommend it.
4: What's the biggest surprise that you've ever had?
3: David threw me a 40th birthday adventure that was off the charts.
4: How is your inner monologue different than how you speak in real life?
3: In real life, I say one thing. In my inner monologue, I'm thinking about four or five other options.
4: What do you find funny that no one else does?
3: People slipping and falling on ice.
4: Besides Neil Patrick Harris, what other three first names would you choose for an alternative full name?
3: Joseph Gordon Levitt.
5: 5-year-old, line one.
3: Cool. Hello.
6: Hey, Neil, I love ice cream. What's your favorite ice cream?
3: Easy. Häagen-Dazs chocolate peanut butter. Plug.
4: So, what are you benching these days?
3: 2 stone.
4: What's your workout anthem?
3: Work Bitch by Brit Brit.
4: What is this guy really like in person?
3: Honestly, super talented, super generous, and super filthy.
4: Who's the most random person you've entertained in this house?
3: Recently, Bianca Del Rio.
4: What's your spirit animal?
3: My spirit animal is a dolphin. Oh, fun fact, this is painted by an artist named Gideon Rubin, and part of the reason why we named our son Gideon. Oh.
4: What about your daughter, Harper?
3: Harper. I don't know, Harper's an anagram for perfect.
4: No, it's not. How have you changed since becoming a dad?
3: I'd like to think I'm more responsible.
4: What's the hardest part about being a dad?
3: Sleep deprivation.
4: I could imagine. By the way, you have a great living room. It's quite cozy.
3: Thanks.
4: What's the most raging party you've ever had here?
3: Oh, we had an amazing Oscar party 2 years ago.
4: Now, correct me if I'm wrong, but is that a Banksy?
3: Good eye, art man. It is a Banksy. We got it at Dismaland a couple years back.
4: I'm so jealous.
3: I'm gonna make a drink, is that all right?
4: Yeah. What dream vacation are you currently planning?
3: Going to Hawaii for some nice R&R.
4: What is one thing people would be surprised to know about you?
3: I've never taken a dance class.
4: Well, you got some moves. What's your biggest fear in life?
3: Probably public humiliation.
4: Where do you see yourself in 10 years?
3: Directing the Star Wars episode 46.
4: Who do you look up to most in life?
3: Probably Jim Henson.
4: What's your life's motto?
3: Great good times.
4: And how do you really feel about White Castle?
3: Ooh, it's digestively challenging.
4: Okay, Neil, next question's from a guy on an iPad.
3: Oh, how fun.
4: Here he is.
7: Neil, it's my kid's first Christmas. I don't want to get him a terrible gift. What's a terrible gift I need to avoid this season?
3: Ooh, bear trap. You want a sip? It's called a new fashion.
4: That looks pretty stiff.
3: Yeah, stop flirting.
8: Why did Mozart sell all of his chickens?
3: I don't know. Why, Polly?
8: Because I kept saying, bark, bark, bark.
3: Oh, you, my robot parrot, Polly. Have a seat.
4: So, who's your fashion icon?
3: Tom Ford.
4: What's your favorite fashion trend of all time?
3: The fanny pack.
4: What's the last show that you binge watched?
3: Stranger Things.
4: What's your favorite curse word?
3: F***ing.
4: Okay, you gotta follow me for this one. If your name was your favorite Muppet, plus your first pet name, plus your first AOL screen name, plus the street you grew up on, plus your favorite number, what would your name be?
3: Kermit Lester Hitchcock 5 Aspen the 8th.
4: What song do you know every single word of?
3: I am not throwing away my shot from Hamilton.
4: Prove it.
3: Scratch that. This is not a moment. It's the movement. We're all the hungriest brothers with something to prove when foes oppose us. We take an honest stand. We roll like Moses, claiming the promised land. And if we win our independence, is that a guarantee of freedom for our descendants? Or will the blood we shed begin an endless cycle of vengeance and death with no defendants? I know the action in the street is exciting, but Jesus, between all the bleeding and fighting, I've been reading and writing. We need to handle our financial situation. Are we a nation of states? What's the state of our nation? I'm past patiently waiting. I'm passionately smashing every expectation. Every action's an act of creation. I'm laughing in the face of casualties and sorrow. For the first time, I'm thinking past tomorrow. Is that enough?
4: You are sending that to Lin-Manuel Miranda. Oh. What is that piano music?
3: Oh, yeah, come here.
4: Okay, let's go. Best movie of all time.
3: Love Charlie and the Chocolate Factory.
4: Can you say anything in a foreign accent?
3: No.
4: Can you say anything in a foreign accent in a random accent?
3: Sure. Can you say anything in a foreign accent?
4: That was good.
2: Hey, Dave.
4: Hey, Dave.
2: Hi.
4: Okay, guys. For the following 5 questions, I'd like for you both to answer them at the same exact time.
2: Oh, fun.
9: All right.
4: Okay. Who has better style?
3: He does.
9: I do.
4: What Disney character would Neil be?
9: Mickey Mouse.
4: Who's the cooler dad?
3: I am.
4: What's something you let your kids do that your husband doesn't know about?
3: I let them stay up later than they should.
4: What is the hardest thing about marriage?
3: Where to begin? It starts off really great, and then it gets harder and harder, and you think they tell you everything, and then all of a sudden you talk about sugar, and then you didn't give you sugar, and then you did give you sugar all the time. Oh, that was too much.
9: Okay. Well, I have that thing I gotta do.
4: Okay.
3: That thing, right.
9: Yeah, thing.
4: Thanks, David. What is your advice for keeping love alive?
3: Wow. Love is fleeting, never declare that you know what it means.
4: What is the most romantic place to take your husband?
3: Positano, Italy.
4: If you had to have a sham Hollywood marriage, who would it be with?
3: Easy. Charlize Theron.
10: How dare you?
4: Cool photos of your kids.
3: Thanks. Jill Greenberg. You just increased their value.
4: Do you have any nicknames for them?
3: Gid and Har.
4: What's your favorite quality about them?
3: Their unbridled laughter.
4: What's your biggest fear for your kids in today's world?
3: Online access and predators within.
4: What's the book you're currently reading to them at night?
3: Well, we read tons of book to them. Book is not plural. Last night was more 5-minute Star Wars stories. Tonight, I think, is Herschel and the Hanukkah gnomes.
4: Riveting.
3: Yeah.
4: Right, I gotta wind this down.
3: Okay, cool.
4: Okay.
3: Oh, wait, I wanna show you something.
4: All right, great. What advice would you offer yourself at age 13?
3: Hi, Watson. It's our dog, Watson.
4: Hey, Watson.
3: 13-year-old self, I would say to dance more than you think you should, and I would say to don't forget to breathe.
4: What is your advice to an aspiring child actor?
3: Wow. Prepare yourself for a fair amount of rejection and work for to work and not to be famous.
4: And what advice do you have for America right now?
3: Think locally.
4: Can you sign your guest book for the last 2 questions?
3: I'll sign it for you?
4: Yeah.
3: All right.
4: All right, can you name a fake award show that you'd love to be the host of?
3: The Animatronic Awards.
4: All right, and what opening monologue joke would you make?
3: Welcome to the 48th Annual Animatronic Awards, and we are live. Because they're animated.
4: Yeah, because they're not live.
3: There you go.
4: Okay, you got Vogue-ish. All right. Well, Neil, that's our interview.
3: Thanks. When you sign the guest book, then you get to pick a drawer from the apothecary cabinet.
4: All right.
3: As a parting gift.
4: Let's go to that one right there.
3: This one?
4: Sure.
3: Nice. Peppers.
4: Yeah.
3: Classic.
4: All right. I'll take it. Sure. Cool.
3: Thanks for coming.
4: Thanks for having me, Neil.
3: Oh, you know what? I probably should show you one magic trick.
4: Okay.
3: Watch me disappear. Alakazam.
4: Merry Christmas, Neil.
11: Hey.
12: Hey.
11: Hey.
12: I'm just gonna ask you 73 questions before you go to your big cover shoot.
11: Okay, shoot.
12: All right. What are you most excited about these days?
11: A prospective vacation.
12: What's your favorite holiday?
11: Christmas.
12: Favorite season?
11: Spring.
12: What's a recent hobby you've picked up?
11: Needlepoint.
12: Where does one go on a perfect road trip?
11: It doesn't matter where you go, it's who you're with.
12: What's the best activity when home on a rainy day?
11: Cuddling.
12: If you could switch lives with someone for a day, who would it be?
11: Oprah Winfrey.
12: If you could have coffee with someone from the past, who would it be?
11: Janis Joplin, but it probably wouldn't be coffee.
12: What was the best thing that happened this year?
11: I turned 40, and yes, that was the best thing that happened this year. I had a joint party with my fiance, who also turned 40.
12: There we go. What's your New Year's resolution for 2015?
11: I'm not gonna make any New Year's resolutions because I usually break them by the second week and then fall into a spiral of self-loathing.
12: Amy, why am I crouching here watching you stretch?
11: Why are you crouching watching me stretch? I'm just kidding. I'm doing some ballet moves for my photo shoot.
12: Very cool. What's your favorite exercise?
11: Yoga.
12: Best way to decompress?
11: Yoga.
12: What was the last book you read?
11: Peaceful Parent, Happy Kids.
4: What was a book you read because everyone else in the world was reading it?
11: 50 Shades of Grey.
4: What's your favorite country to visit?
11: Italy.
4: Last country you visited?
11: Italy.
4: Country you wish to visit?
11: Greece.
4: Where would you spend retirement?
11: Colorado.
4: What's the biggest thing you learned about being a mom?
11: To just take it slowly and learn to see the world through my child's eyes.
4: Amy, I have some friends who want to ask you some questions. Are you okay with that?
11: Sure.
4: Great. Friends!
10: Hi!
11: Hi! Oh my goodness, hi! Are you guys getting ready for a ballet class?
10: We're not here to answer questions. Oh. What's your favorite food?
11: Spicy.
10: What's your favorite ice cream?
11: Strawberry.
10: What makes you smile the most?
11: My family.
10: How can I become an actress?
11: Find a really good teacher and study really hard.
10: Kittens or puppies?
11: Puppies.
10: Unicorns or aliens?
11: Unicorns.
4: I knew it.
10: Amy, what was your first pet?
11: It was a dog, an Irish setter named Kristanya.
10: What was your worst subject in school?
11: Math.
10: What's your favorite game?
11: Running charades.
10: What's your favorite thing in the world?
11: My daughter.
10: What's the coolest thing in the world?
11: Being a mom.
10: What's the cutest thing in the world?
11: You guys are the cutest thing in the world.
10: I have a serious question.
11: Sure.
10: How do you know if you're in love with a boy?
11: Oh, that's a really serious question. Well, he'll make you feel special, he'll celebrate you, and he'll bring out the best in you.
13: Amy, here are your shoes. What is your spirit animal?
11: A lioness.
13: And Annie's gonna be ready for you in a minute.
11: Okay, thanks.
4: Amy, are you the type of person to be into classical music?
11: Yes, I am.
4: That's Tchaikovsky.
11: I know.
4: Who is your favorite band of all time?
11: I pretty much like any sort of singer-songwriter group from the 70s. I'm kind of old-fashioned like that.
4: If you can go to any concert, past or present, what would it be?
11: Woodstock.
4: What's the last song you listened to on your phone?
11: Roar by Katy Perry. That's my daughter's favorite song.
4: What song would you probably be caught dancing alone to?
11: Dancing in Heaven from Girls Just Want to Have Fun.
4: You could work the runway.
11: Oh, nice.
4: What song would it be?
11: Pour Some Sugar on Me.
4: What's the best gift you've ever received?
11: Well, my fiance made me a pillow that had my daughter's face on it, so when I traveled, I could cuddle with her.
4: What's the best gift you've ever given?
11: My daughter.
4: Biggest surprise you've ever had?
11: When I was cast in Catch Me If You Can. That was a big surprise.
4: Who's your fashion icon?
11: Grace Kelly.
4: Favorite fashion trend of all time?
11: Wide leg pants.
4: Most stylish person?
11: Anna Winter.
4: What did you wear to your prom?
11: I wore this fabulous teal crushed velvet dress, had rhinestone straps, and my boyfriend's mom made it for you. For me. Thank you, Jerry.
4: Who was your date to your prom?
11: Christian Doolin.
4: Where do you think Princess Giselle is today?
11: Well, hopefully she is singing in parks across America and she's not disenchanted.
4: Amy, do you want to see these kids bust out some sick moves?
11: Yeah. Come on.
4: All right, kids. 5, 6, 7, 8.
11: Nice. Awesome.
4: Wow.
11: Nice. Thank you.
4: That is the most impressive thing I've ever seen in my entire life.
11: Oh my God, they're so chewy. I'm just kidding.
4: Amy, what's your favorite movie of all time?
11: Gone with the Wind.
4: What was a movie that made you cry?
11: Ghost. I was like 18.
4: Movie that made you laugh the hardest?
11: Bridesmaids.
4: If you could make a documentary, what would it be about?
11: The foster care system.
4: What's your favorite TV show?
11: Girls.
4: If you could make a cameo in anything, what would it be?
11: American Horror Story. Excuse me.
14: Amy.
11: Hi.
14: I'm ready to propose to my girlfriend. What advice do you have? Like, what kind of charming, engaging way should I go about asking her?
11: Just be yourself and do something personal, but not so personal that you can't share the story later. So.
14: Thank you.
4: If Lois Lane wasn't a journalist, what would she be?
11: A politician.
4: If you could have one superpower, what would it be?
11: Reading people's minds.
4: What is your kryptonite?
11: Foot rubs.
4: What makes a Superman?
11: Kindness.
4: What are you most enchanted by?
11: Children singing.
13: Amy, what's your guilty pleasure?
11: Nachos.
13: Well, we have that, and Annie's now ready for you.
11: Awesome.
4: Delicious.
11: Nachos. Nachos and Annie. It's awesome.
4: What's your favorite app?
11: Bubble Witch.
4: What's your favorite website?
11: Shopbop.
4: Who do you text the most?
11: My fiance.
4: What's a moment you felt most proud?
11: After the birth of my daughter.
12: What has been your most challenging role?
11: Probably my role from American Hustle.
12: What's your biggest strength?
11: Sorry.
12: Oh, that's okay. I'll get you some water.
11: Lingering cold. Perseverance.
12: What's your biggest weakness?
11: This cough.
12: I promise, we're almost done. Hang in there. What is a skill still unmastered?
11: I really would love to learn to play the guitar better.
12: My friend would like to make one more appearance.
6: Amy, I have one last question for you.
1: Sure.
6: What advice do you have for a girl my age?
1: Don't grow up too fast.
6: Okay, thank you.
1: You're welcome.
12: Amy, take care. Have a good cover
1: shoot. Bye, thank you.
12: Bye-bye. Get some water.
1: For more 73 questions, subscribe to the Vogue channel.
15: Sorry, I don't want any. Oh, it's you.
12: Hi, Derek.
15: Come on in.
12: Thanks for having me over. I'm here to ask you 73 questions.
15: Well, I only have 9 answers, so I guess I'm gonna need more.
12: So how long have you lived here?
15: Actually, I only winter here. My summer place is upstairs.
12: What's the first thing you thought of when you woke up this morning?
15: I must have fallen asleep.
12: What's the best part about living in New York?
15: The diversity. You have really good-looking people and also very attractive people.
12: What are 3 words to describe living in New York?
15: Hustle, bustle, and.
12: How do you feel about Brooklyn?
15: I really hope they find a cure.
12: How often do you take the subway?
15: Hardly ever. Sandwiches are a gateway to cake.
12: What's on your mind right now?
15: Pass.
12: Can I get a tour?
15: Sure.
12: Perfect. What's your favorite holiday?
15: Well, my faith is very important to me, so I'd have to say my birthday.
12: What's your favorite season?
15: Spring. No, salt. No. Autumn?
12: Who are you wearing right now?
15: Oh, this isn't a person. It's a velveteen Napoleon jacket. By the way, this is my actual skull.
12: Oh, it's like a model?
15: Nope.
12: Okay. What's your favorite country to visit?
15: I've always adored Tribeca.
12: Where would you spend retirement?
15: Models don't retire. They get turned into glue. It's better that way.
12: What's your spirit animal?
15: I don't believe in using animals for their spirits, only for their fur. Come on in.
12: Don't mind if I do. Wow, you have a lot of exercise equipment.
15: That's not a question. What is this, 73 statements?
12: Sorry, do you have a lot of exercise equipment?
15: Better, and no, I don't.
12: How do you keep it smelling so fresh in here?
15: I had my sweat glands removed. Any sweating you see me do is through a surrogate.
12: You have a surrogate sweater?
15: No, I hate cardigans. They make me look hippie. Oh, hey guys, nice spinning.
16: Thanks, Derek.
12: Who's the last person you texted?
15: The woman who does all my texting. I want to say Rachel.
12: What's your favorite website?
15: That's kind of up to the spider.
12: Fair enough. Are you on Instagram?
15: Do I look like I'm on Instagram? I've always tested clean.
12: What's your favorite app?
15: Probably Instagram.
12: You have a really nice bedroom, Derek. Who's a notable person who shared this bed with you?
15: Well, I don't like to name names, but Carly Claus.
12: The model Carly Claus?
15: No. Carly Claus.
12: Okay. What's your favorite TV show of all time?
15: Ooh, that one with the lizard who sells insurance.
12: What's your favorite movie of all time?
15: The one with the dinosaurs. Best Exotic Marigold Hotel. That was really scary.
12: How about a movie that made you cry?
15: 12 Years a Slave. Brad Pitt's highlights were just so perfect.
12: Who's your favorite Disney character?
15: Walt.
12: What's your favorite musical of all time?
15: Oh, Hamilton. It's this hip-hop musical about the man who wrote the Emancipation Declaration. You know, the one who invented electrolysis with the kite.
12: How would you describe your relationship with Hansel?
15: Probably with words. Oh, hey, Aaron Heatherton. Nice spinning.
1: Thanks, Derek.
12: What's the last hobby you picked up?
15: Knitting. My brows.
12: Do you have any pets?
15: I have a schnoodle named Carl Doggerfeld and a cockapoo named Bark Jacobs.
12: Oh, like Mark Jacobs?
15: Oh my God, yes.
12: If you could moonlight as another profession, what would it be?
15: Probably something where I could wear clothes and walk down a runway.
12: What are you reading right now?
15: The Teleprompter.
12: What's the last book that you read?
15: I was told these were gonna be softballs.
12: Sorry. Who would you like to have dinner with, living or dead?
15: Living, definitely.
12: Derek, why do you keep clothes racks with the exercise machines?
15: This is an exercise machine. I just did 4 reps. I'll get another set in before I do my cardio. Thanks, Sarah.
0: What's an accessory that you've had for ages?
15: Accessory? That's the name of my pet monkey.
0: What is an item of clothing that you've had for the longest?
15: I once owned a single thong for 3 weeks.
0: What makes you smile the most?
15: Tickling. Ooh, stop, stop, stop! Hey, Zoe Kravitz.
16: Hey, Derek. Hey, what would you say is the greatest fashion trend of all time?
15: I'll probably get a lot of flack for this, but I'm gonna say clothes. And could you please take your feet off the couch? Don't think Lenny's not gonna hear about that.
0: If you could have one superpower, what would it be?
15: The power to understand things.
16: Hey,
15: oh, hey girls, you're up early, it's only 4 o'clock.
0: Hey, do you mind if I do some reps on one of these machines?
15: No, these are reserved for Anna when she comes.
0: Huh, what is your favorite drink?
15: Water with a lemon slice.
0: What's your favorite food?
15: Water with a lime slice.
0: What's your guilty pleasure?
15: Water with a cucumber slice.
0: Favorite dessert?
15: Carrots.
0: Jell-O or pudding?
15: For food or for sex?
0: Coffee or tea?
15: No, thank you.
0: Least favorite food?
15: Solids.
0: What do we got in this fridge over here?
15: Let's take a look. I'm so bad.
0: What are your favorite curse words?
15: Oh, the ones that turn you into a frog until a princess kisses you. Nice pruning, guys.
17: Thanks, Derek.
0: If you could play one instrument, what would it be?
15: Tambourine.
0: What's your favorite color?
15: I don't see race, but probably Chinese.
0: What's the best way to decompress?
15: Kale colonic, no question.
0: How much time do you spend looking at yourself in this?
15: Only 3 or 4 minutes out of every 10. It's kind of like interval training.
0: What is your all-time favorite look?
15: Looks are like children. There's always one favorite. Right now, it's called Bitcoin.
0: Can we see Bitcoin?
15: No, it's completely virtual, but it's very valuable. I don't really understand it.
0: What was one thing you wish you knew when you were in high school?
15: All the numbers and letters stuff.
0: What was your favorite subject in school?
15: Hair.
0: Least favorite?
15: Learning.
16: Derek, can I use the pool?
15: I can't answer your question. I'm busy answering questions.
0: What's the coolest thing about being a model?
15: The chance to give back to the less attractive.
0: What's the hardest part about being a model?
15: All the chafing. There's a lot of chafing going on out there, and nobody wants to talk about it. Let's begin the conversation.
0: And we're moving right along. So what's your favorite cocktail?
15: The one with Tom Cruise, the live-action one.
0: Do you have a favorite painter?
15: The guy who did my loft last year was pretty good, but a little pricey. Hey, Shepherd Fairy! I told you, no doing your graffitis on the inside!
18: You let Banksy do it.
15: Wait, I just asked him a question. Does that count? And if so, does this count? How do I stop asking questions? How do I get out of this loop? Am I going to die?
0: You're gonna be fine. If there's one thing missing in your life right now, what is it?
15: I could really use another cell phone charger.
0: What advice would you give yourself at age 15?
15: Apply blush to the apple of your cheeks. It'll give them more depth. But we can't go back in time. Can we?
0: What's your New Year's resolution for 2016?
15: I can't think 5 years ahead.
0: What are you doing tomorrow?
15: Getting my eyebrows lifted, my ears pinned, and my belly button removed. But then I'm gonna take some me time.
0: So you ready for the last question?
15: I literally thought you'd never ask.
0: How can I become a model?
15: Believe in yourself, never give up, and call Dr. Shapiro and ask for the Apollo package.
0: Oh, thanks, Derek. Well, we've gotten through 73 questions.
15: Well, I hope I'm not a suspect anymore. Good luck, officer. I hope you find your man.
0: Yeah. Thanks, Derek.
1: Hey!
0: Tracy Ellis Ross. Thanks for fitting me into an insanely busy schedule to do 73 questions.
1: It is my pleasure. Please come in.
0: Okay. So, on a scale of 1 to 10, how excited are you about life right now?
1: Oh, I am at like a 10 or 11 right now.
0: Can you describe Los Angeles in 3 words for me?
1: Sunny, work, healthy.
0: Can you describe yourself in a hashtag?
1: Joyful.
0: Can you describe your home?
1: Warm, safe, fun.
0: And beautiful. What's the theme of this room?
1: I don't know that there's a theme in here, but it's blue. Come on, let's go sit on the blue couch.
0: Okay. If you could do a love scene with anyone, who would it be?
1: Oh, well, I'm gonna make it a threesome. And Rihanna and James Dean. And me, of course.
0: If your life was a musical, what would the marquee say?
1: Hello, Dolly. Hello, Tracy. Yes, hello, Tracy. As in, it would be called Hello, Tracy.
0: I would definitely buy a ticket for that. What's one thing people don't know about your career?
1: That I often have to wake up at 4 a.m.
0: What does your alarm currently sound like?
17: Well, I usually set more than one alarm, and it usually has strings in it.
12: What's your favorite time of day?
17: Between 3 and 6:30 p.m.

0: ski for our gym class.
1: Oh, how tough. What language did you speak there?
0: In class, English, but in town, French.
1: Can you say something in French for me?
0: Oui, je parle français et je m'appelle Tracy.
1: I think I knew what that meant. What's the biggest surprise you've had in your career?
0: Oh, winning the Golden Globe.
1: Where do you keep the Golden Globe?
0: In the kitchen. Would you like to see the Golden Globe in the kitchen?
1: Vamos, Tracy, vamos.
0: Let's do it.
1: Heels or sneakers?
0: Oh, heels. I love a stiletto heel, but I also love a Birkenstock.
1: Vintage or new?
0: Vintage.
1: Who do you want to write your obituary?
2: Tracy.
0: My brother's here. Michelle Obama, but okay. I don't want to die. What's up?
2: Are you almost ready?
0: Evan and Ashley, yes, I am almost ready. They are waiting for me. We gotta run this fast.
2: You got 5 minutes.
0: 5 minutes.
1: Who's your style icon?
0: Style icon? Ooh. Me, in 17 years. I'm very hopeful.
1: Okay, and what are these photos right... Oh, right behind you.
0: Oh, here. Yeah. Oh, these are two of my alter ego characters.
1: Okay, and can you describe your each alter ego as the alter ego?
0: Ooh, yes. My name is Madame Yvert, and I'm a life coach, and sometimes I drink way too much. And my name is Clive Champignon, and I am a style architect, and this was when I went to New York Fashion Week, and I had no tickets to any of the shows, but, you know, anyway.
1: A woman with many talents. What are three things that you cannot live without?
0: Room temperature water in glass bottles, hot baths, and kisses. I love kisses.
1: What's the most overused phrase in Hollywood right now?
0: I'm gonna give you two. Curated and cold-pressed.
1: What does family mean to you?
0: Love and laughter.
1: And there is the Golden Globe.
0: Oh, here she
1: right
0: is.
1: Behind you.
0: Right here.
1: What is the difference in years between you winning it and your mom winning it?
0: 44 years, and I was 44 when I won. Do you want some lemonade?
1: Yes, thank you. What's the most used ingredient in your pantry?
0: Salt. I'm very big on salt.
1: Can you please give me details on your salt?
0: Without a doubt. Black salt, truffle salt, raw Celtic sea salt, Maldon salt flakes.
1: What's one ingredient that you put in everything?
0: Lemons. And I have 4 lemon trees in my backyard because I'm serious about my lemons. Lemonade?
1: Yes. What 3 people, living or dead, would you love to make dinner for?
0: Marilyn Monroe, Audre Lorde, and Nina Simone.
1: What's your biggest fear in life?
0: Being misunderstood.
1: Window seat or aisle seat?
0: Definitely window.
1: What's your favorite spot in LA?
0: Hollywood Bowl or my home.
1: Nice. And what are you most... Oh, thank you. And what are you most proud about in Black-ish?
0: That we are starting conversations about inclusion and identity.
1: Why do you think it resonates with so many people?
0: Well, it's a show you can watch with your family, which is great, and I think our show is really funny.
1: I know, it is funny. What do you think makes it so funny?
0: Well, it's incredibly written, and we deal with really interesting topics. Police brutality, the N-word, gun control, postpartum depression, your parents getting older and not wanting to go to the doctor, monopoly, sex talk, you know, just really funny topics.
1: What do you love most about Dr. Rambo Johnson?
0: She's really hot. Like, she's really, really hot. And she is changing and expanding what it is to be a joyful Black woman.
1: Now, beyond Black-ish, what's your current TV obsession?
0: Well, I really love TV. Like, I watch a lot of TV. So, off the top of my head, I would say Narcos, Game of Thrones, Queen Sugar, Walking Dead.
1: Now, if you were a combination of other TV roles, who would they be?
0: Ooh. Wendy Rhodes from Billions, Titus Andromedon from Kimmy Schmidt, the Khaleesi from Game of Thrones, and Joan Carol Clayton from Girlfriends.
1: I've always wanted to know, how close are the girlfriends?
0: Oh, in real life? We're girlfriends, there through thick and thin.
2: Tracy!
0: Oh, God, I'm late, guys. I gotta go.
1: What's your favorite app?
0: Instagram.
1: Do you have a secret talent?
0: I do, but I'm not gonna tell you what it is.
1: Can you keep a secret?
0: I'm not very good at that.
2: Tracy.
0: Oh!
2: I have a question.
0: What is it? Evan's got a question. This is scary.
1: Go for it, Evan.
2: Who's your favorite sibling? No, don't tell me.
0: I don't have a favorite sibling.
2: Not true. You got 2 minutes.
0: Okay, 2 minutes. That was a really off the guard question. Okay.
2: Come on.
0: All right.
1: What's the most adventurous thing you've ever done in your life?
0: I have run off a cliff with a parachute behind me, and I have bungee jumped.
1: What did you scream?
0: Fuck!
1: Is that your favorite curse word?
0: Yeah, fuck's my favorite curse word.
1: This is so-

0: cool. Look at the little
1: origami. Thank you, little origami birds.
0: How would you define your style?
1: Eclectic, comfortable, and bold.
0: What's the best outfit you've ever worn?
1: My blue Comme des Garçons origami dress to the Met Ball.
0: It's a must-have item every woman should have in her closet.
1: A black blazer of some kind or a black tux jacket.
0: If you could have any superpower, what would it be?
1: The power to impeach.
0: Does that need to be a superpower?
1: Mm-hmm.
0: What's inspiring you in life right now?
1: The fact that people are awake and being of service.
0: What's the best piece of advice you've ever received?
1: Be yourself and trust yourself.
0: What's the best piece of advice you'd give your teenage self?
1: I swear you will get more comfortable in your skin and keep dreaming, honey.
0: If you could offer advice to yourself in 17 years, what would it be?
1: Joe, I see what you're doing there. Cool. All right, so 17 years, I would say, keep all your clothes, don't give them away. You might one day be your own style icon.
0: Okay, what's a book on that shelf behind you that you would make it a law for every single person on Earth to read?
1: Okay, let's see. Rebecca Traister's All the Single Ladies. If you haven't read it, you need to. And anything by Ta-Nehisi Coates. If you're not a reader, you need to read.
0: Tracy, what would you like to be remembered for?
1: Inspiring people to feel comfortable in their skin.
0: How do you feel about beauty?
1: Oh, beauty is about how you feel. It's about having desire and having choice. And beauty is about you.
0: What do you love most about your hair?
1: That it'll do anything.
0: Who do you look up to most in life?
1: Trees. I think they are earthly and ethereal and full of history, and they have a ton to teach all of us.
0: Whoa. No.
1: Yes.
0: Those are totally Vogue magazine. You did not set that up for me, did you?
1: I did not. These actually live right here. These are French Vogues, Italian Vogues, and Casa Vogues, and there are more magazines all over my house I've collected since I was a kid.
0: What's the best way to decompress?
1: Hot baths or meditation.
0: Okay, how often do you meditate?
1: I wish I meditated more.
0: How do you describe meditation?
1: Well, maybe I'll just meditate for you, but I basically describe it by saying you do what you're doing while you're doing it. And very simply, you can say breathing in, I know I'm breathing in, and breathing out, I know I'm breathing out. So, here I go. Oh my God. I am late.
0: Okay, favorite place to view art?
1: Studio Museum of Harlem.
0: How do you take your coffee?
1: I don't drink coffee. I cannot drink or eat stimulants. No sugar, no coffee, no chocolate.
0: Almost done.
1: I'll be right there, one sec. I think I only have one more question.
0: Two more questions. Do you like poetry?
1: Yes.
0: Can you recite a completely improvised poem for me before I go?
1: Yes, improvised poem. Okay. I can't think of anything. You're beautiful. I love you. Know yourself. Write in the journal. Be yourself. Love yourself. And be of service. Be teachable. Okay, I gotta go. You gotta go.
0: I will cherish that forever, Tracy. Have a great day. Thank you so much.
1: I will be out right behind you. I'm coming, Evan and Ashley.
2: Hey.
0: Hey, Alicia.
2: What's up?
0: How are you?
2: I'm good. How you feeling?
0: I'm good. Thanks so much for having me by for 73 questions.
2: Absolutely. I'm glad you can make it.
0: Okay. Now I know how busy you are, so let's get this thing done.
2: All good.
0: So on average, how many hours of sleep do you get every single night?
2: I think I'm getting about 5 hours a night.
0: And what's the first thing on your mind every morning?
2: When I wake up in the morning, I'm thinking about, I'm usually thinking about how do I get time to meditate so that I can set my day off right.
0: Gotta start your day with a peace of mind, right? Now, do you feel most creative in the morning or at night?
2: I feel really creative at night when it's quiet.
0: Alicia, let me tell you how much I love your beautiful home.
2: Thank you, I love it.
0: It's gorgeous.
2: We love it. We've been here maybe 5 or 6 years and it's definitely feels so good.
0: And how would you describe your home?
2: I describe it as a big ball of love, vibes, and loudness because there's always a lot of people here running in and out. We have a really good time here.
0: Do you have a favorite room in the house?
2: I do, but I'm not taking there yet. Give me a second.
0: Obvious question, but is there a piano here?
2: Not that room, but there's another one.
0: Can't wait to see it.
2: Should we have some tea? I love tea. I'm like a fanatic.
0: I think I'm okay. Thank you, though. Who's your favorite composer?
2: I think my favorite composer is Chopin. I love how soulful and like deep and dark it feels. I'm a fan.
0: What do you listen for when you listen to music?
2: When I'm listening to music, I'm listening for that, you know, that energy that just kind of rises the arms, the hair on your arms, and it just makes you, you know, that thing that you're like,
0: yeah,
2: that. I'm looking for that.
0: It's a vibe.
2: It's a vibe.
0: So what's the first album that you've ever bought?
2: The first album I ever bought, was BBD, poison. Girl, yeah. I must warn you.
0: You are taking it way back.
2: Okay, that
0: That's
2: one.
0: Right.
2: And yeah, it's kind of going back. But that was my first one. I was, what do you want?
0: I read somewhere that you were actually part of a girl group when you were 13.
2: Ouch, that was hot.
0: Oh.
2: I was Careful. A part of a girl group. I was a part of a few girl groups. But the one that I think you're talking about was called Ambition.
0: That's right.
2: E-M-B-I-S-H-U-N. We were trying to be cute.
0: How old were you when you wrote your first song?
2: First song, I was... Real good song, I was 14. First song, I was 11.
0: And what was it about?
2: It was about my grandfather passing away, and that was actually the beginning of why I started writing to, like, express. It's called I'm All Alone.
0: And you remember the lyrics?
2: It was, I sit here... I was 11, so anyway. I sit here all alone... And I wonder what is wrong. Why are there so many deaths, so many lost survivors?
0: That's really beautiful.
2: That's what I was thinking about.
0: Do you remember what your mother was playing on the speakers when you were young?
2: My mother played a lot of Bobby Caldwell, and she loved. But they won't do for love.
0: Yeah, Alicia, singing to me. I'm loving it. And what's one thing your mom said that left a lasting impression?
2: She always said treat, you know, the golden rule. She was like, treat people how you want to be treated. And that... is always how I think about it.
0: What is the biggest lesson you learned from the women who raised you?
2: Biggest lesson I learned?
0: Yeah.
2: The women that raised me really taught me how to be badasses, like really strong, just don't take any mess. Say what you want, be direct, be clear. Have to know what you want to say and how you're going to say it and just deliver it.
0: Yeah, that's powerful stuff. And you grew up in Hell's Kitchen in the 90s. You've even called it the harshest of the harsh. When you think about that time in New York City, what's the first thing that comes to mind?
2: When I think about Hell's Kitchen, New York City, I'm thinking about at that time in the 90s, I'm thinking about, you know, a lot of darkness, a lot of drugs, prostitution. It was like the place where all the people who didn't belong anywhere else would go, which is why like Hell's Kitchen was so fitting. So it was definitely a deep experience.
0: Yeah, I can imagine. Do you feel that experience from out there affected your music?
2: Definitely affected my music. Just gave me that love for hip hop, for soul, for blues, for truth, for poetry, for the dark soulfulness. It definitely added to that mixture.
0: So what do you think is the harshest thing in Hell's Kitchen today?
2: Mickey Mouse, because it's Disney.
0: So these days when you return to New York, where's the first place you go when you touch down?
2: Here. I'm always trying to go straight home, as quick as I can.
0: And what's your favorite place to dance?
2: My bedroom.
0: Alicia, there are kids watching this. Out of all the places in New York City, what would you say is the best hidden gem?
2: Oh, I have this really cool, it's kind of literal, but this really cool gem spot that I go to because I love crystals and I love to collect them. So for me, that's where I want to go.
0: That's literally a gem.
2: Literally. Oh, can I show you that room I was telling you about?
0: Yeah, love to.
2: All right, here it goes.
0: So Alicia, let's talk about that incredible job you did hosting the Grammys.
2: Wow, that was definitely an unforgettable moment.
0: How long were you prepping for that?
2: You know, I mean, I was prepping for it from the minute that I knew that it was going to happen, which was sometime in the summer. But I mean, I guess you really start to prep, you know, November, December, you know, a little bit closer just so that you can be timely and everything.
0: Right. And on a more serious note, had everything that happened that day affected the evening?
2: It was definitely crazy. You know, we lost Kobe that day, and it was just hours before the show.
0: Yeah.
2: And it was so sad, and Gigi and all the families that were there. It changed everything. It made everything that we planned for go out the window, and just had to go with the spirit, you know, had to go with the genuine feeling of how we were all feeling, which was devastating.
0: Well, I mean, you handled it beautifully, pivoting from the original plans there.
2: Pivoting is, I think, a really important thing that I have been learning. You know, you don't always know what is meant for you. And sometimes you just have to be willing to flow. And that was definitely a big example of the flow.
0: Yeah, well, it was beautiful. So performing in front of your fellow artists, did anyone make you nervous?
2: You know, it is a nerve-wracking experience, and it can be a kind of a nervous room because it's so filled with everybody. But for me, I really want to create the calm. Like, I really want to create the good energy. I want to welcome people, make people feel good, make people feel loved, make people feel appreciated. Yeah. So I didn't feel nervous. I felt like I was bringing that, you know, good energy.
0: As you always do. And do you have any mantras or rituals before you go on stage?
2: I'm a big mantra lover. I'm a big ritual lover. I love tea. I love incense, candles, stones, like we said already, crystals.
0: Yeah, yeah.
2: But I'm big on prayer, and I just, like, really intend for what I'm hoping to come out of the moment.
0: Do you consider yourself a spiritual person?
2: Very, very spiritual, and just very connected to, yeah, to the universe.
0: Are we going to see Alicia back for year three of the
2: Grammys? Oh, Lord.
0: Yeah?
2: Not talking about it.
0: All right, fine, fine, fine. Now, talk to me a little bit about performing new material versus old. Do you have a preference?
2: I really love performing new material. This is really exciting because, you know, you've been working on new songs and new visuals and new ideas, and yeah, it's really exciting to get everybody in your mix and understand where you're going.
0: So you're excited about the music business today? Yeah?
2: I am excited about the music business. I think that it's a whole new world. It's a wild, wild west. It's like there's no rules. It's this open canvas that you can create exactly what you want, and there's an opportunity for so many people. It's not so, no matter who you are, where you live, you can be involved, you can express yourself, you can put your music out, you can be independent. I love that it's free like that.
0: Is there any facet of the industry that you wish you could shine a light on and change?
2: Anything that I'd want to change
0: anything.
2: In the industry? We have an organization called She Is the Music. I'd love to see more women at the table, and that's what we're talking about and what we're creating, and, you know, more women in engineers, more women producers,
0: yeah,
2: more women in boardrooms, you know, just more women really creating the world we want.
0: If you've got a platform, use it. Now, what's a talent of yours that people may be surprised to know you have?
2: You might be surprised to know that I got a little flow with me.
0: You got a little flow with me.
2: I got
0: you.
2: A little bit of a flow.
0: That's pretty mysterious.
2: What's up, E?
0: Okay.
2: How you doing?
0: Alicia, we're shifting gears. We're moving on. Here we go. What's the last book that you read?
2: Chimamanda Ngozi Adichie, Purple Hibiscus. I love her. She's so special. That's the last book I read.
0: And what's the last place that you visited?
2: The last place I visited, we were just in Miami.
0: Yep.
2: And Berlin, London, and
0: ooh,
2: France.
0: Cameo.
2: Wanna try one? I thought you were gonna beat me in air hockey.
3: But I gotta go soon, so.
2: You have to leave?
3: Soon.
2: All right. Show them my hidden talent.
0: Egypt, come on. Show me what you got.
2: This might or might not be one of my
0: Let's
2: hidden
0: go.
2: Talents.
0: Let's go. Come on, Egypt. And oh.
2: Hey. That was good. At least you got one in.
3: I hit Mike.
0: Got a pool shark in the making. I promise you, Egypt. You're gonna
2: I good won. At it.
0: Okay, back to the questions. Yoga or Pilates?
2: Yoga.
0: What's your favorite scent?
2: My favorite scent is Nag Champa. It's like an incense. It's beautiful.
0: Now, Alicia, I heard you secretly wanted to be a party planner.
2: I am the most amazing party planner you've ever met. I am. How about all your birthdays?
0: I don't know if he agrees with you, Alicia. Anyway, you recently said that your kids taught you how to appreciate the magic when it's there, which I think was really well said. When was the last
3: time?
2: Talented. Oh, well.
0: Very talented.
2: My kids do teach me the magic, actually. You know, I think that even just now, you know, the feeling of that genuine, you know, presence and being present and just appreciating the little things, you know, they show me that all the time.
0: Yeah. And what's the backstory behind the names Egypt and Genesis?
2: Egypt's backstory is I took a really important trip to Egypt that changed my life. And I realized that there, there's nothing I can't build. There's nothing that I can't create. And so when I was pregnant, my husband actually suggested Egypt. He also suggested Genesis. He said he had a dream. And Genesis being kind of like the beginning, like renewal, is really, really powerful.
0: Yeah, and what are they obsessed with at the moment?
2: Dragon Ball Z.
3: Not really.
2: No?
0: Oh.
3: Yeah, well, action figures, but also some more stuff.
2: Pokemon.
0: Now, Egypt, I hear you're into music, huh?
2: Yeah.
0: Yeah, and Alicia, how does it make you feel having a son that's producing and releasing music?
2: Yeah, it's really awesome. He plays piano, he practices really hard. And he produced for Kendrick. And actually, a few of our sons are really musical. So KJ, Nas, Egypt, Nicole, we have a kind of a musical family.
3: Brother music.
0: You're on your way. And what's your favorite thing to do together as a family?
2: I think we really like to roller skate.
0: Roller skating, that's a nice little tradition for the family.
2: What about you, E?
0: Is it roller rinks? Is it more street?
3: Skateboard or something.
2: Oh, yeah, we roller skate there, and we also roller skate in our gallery sometimes. That's pretty crazy. I can show you that room
0: please
2: later.
0: Please do, love to see it. Sounds good. And whoa, look at the ceiling. This is incredible.
2: Isn't it so beautiful? I love this so much. This world just it transports you. Uh-oh, he's trying to beat me. All right, here we go. Let's see if he gets it real quick.
0: Alicia, what's the most rewarding thing about being a mother?
2: The most rewarding thing about being a mother is when they beat you. You know, when they're better than you. It's really, really rewarding.
0: School.
2: And when they...
0: stiff competition.
2: All right. All right, that's how he does it. Let me show you the gallery.
0: So, describe Swizz's parent style in 3 words.
2: Swizz's parenting style is hard as nails. No, I'm just kidding. He's actually really sweet, and he's definitely, you know, he's obviously not as cuddly as mama is, but he's really, really beautiful, and he's honest, very honest.
0: And what have you and him taught each other?
2: He's taught me about the magic, like allowing space for the magic, allowing room for there to be magic, and I've taught him about kind of coming a little bit down out of the clouds, a little bit, just a tiny bit.
0: Where do you feel like you're at your most personal best?
2: I'm at my personal best when, when I have a nice balance between my family, my work, my creativity, my dreams, myself.
0: What is the hardest challenge that you've ever had to overcome?
2: Hardest challenge I've ever had to overcome is probably just really recognizing that the power that I was looking for, or the answers that I was looking for, are inside of me, as opposed to looking outside of me all the time and allowing other people to maybe control the outcome.
0: Alicia, everywhere I look has the most amazing art I've ever seen in my life.
2: Isn't
0: this amazing.
2: This so sick, Kehinde Wiley.
0: Yeah, this is
2: good. Oh my gosh, this is such a beautiful room. I love it in here so much.
0: And what can you tell me about this artist?
2: Kehinde is very, very special. I mean, I can't even, this is his largest piece, and we are so blessed to own it. And this is a cause piece that is also very iconic. And if you went down there, I mean, it looks huge here, but if you went down and looked at it, it's like massive. And we actually had to remove the whole side of the house to get him in here. It was crazy.
0: Well, there's certainly no lack of inspiration with this art, right?
2: It really is. It's beautiful.
0: Now, you have a new album coming out.
2: Yes.
0: And it's self-titled.
2: Alicia, the album.
0: What made you go with that name?
2: Yeah, who is that person anyway? I'm actually trying to figure out.
0: You know what I mean. What can I expect to hear on it?
2: You're going to hear Heat Rocks. You're going to hear that time.
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Skip the data drama on holiday. 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Roam on. O2. See what you can do.

0: Just because you can't see something doesn't mean it isn't there. You can't hold it in your hand or pack it in your bags. You can't touch it. But our network is around you, like oxygen. Near or far, we're there. 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
2: Hello?
3: Dad, I got the job.